0: of outbreaks recently, including one which killed two people in Kent earlier this year. A prisoner sentenced for attacking two women has escaped while being transferred for hospital treatment in Manchester. 20-year-old Marwan Juma also has links to Leeds and London and is thought to be a risk to himself and others. Greater Manchester Police Detective Superintendent Amber Wables made this appeal to the public.
1: He's last been seen in the Radcliffe area just before 8pm on Tuesday evening of this week. We believe this male to be extremely dangerous. We ask people not to approach him, but to call 999 if they see him.
0: England manager Thomas Tuchel has blamed the country's footballing DNA for their World Cup exit. He's hit back at critics of his tactics in the 2-1 semi-final defeat to holders Argentina in Atlanta. But Tuchel insists he's committed to the role and will take the team into Euro 2028. And England's cricketers have clinched a series-levelling 4-wicket win over India in the second one-day international. The two teams will meet again at Lord's on Sunday for the decider. That's the latest. I'm Stevie Shillinglaw.
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4: Nice and bright for Friday morning, looking that way into the afternoon too, with plenty of umvoke and sunshine and highs for South Leicestershire and North Northants of 26 Celsius.
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3: From the Sky News Centre at 2, Sir Keir Starmer disagrees with his former top aide that his team didn't prepare enough for coming into government. That was an argument put forward by recently ex-chief of staff Morgan McSweeney. The outgoing Prime Minister will be replaced by Andy Burnham as Labour leader at a special conference later today. And he insists he has lots to be proud of from his time in office.
4: We've stabilised the economy even though we've got the conflict in Iran going on. Fastest drop in waiting lists for 17 years. Child poverty will be on record numbers that we're lifting out of poverty. That's not just a plan, that is a plan being implemented. None of these things fall from the sky.
3: Legislation is being introduced to ban the sale of high-caffeine energy drinks to under-16s in England. Anna Bates has the details.
5: Ministers call it decisive action to protect the health of children following a consultation towards the end of last year, which we're told showed significant support for an age restriction. It'll apply to drinks containing more than 150 milligrams of caffeine per litre, sold both in-store and online. They won't be available in vending machines either. Tea and coffee will be exempt. It's intended to come into force in April.
3: Experts are recommending the UK government offers anyone 15 years old and over a meningitis B booster vaccine after a deadly outbreak in Kent earlier this year. They advise those who didn't have one as a baby to get two doses. The US has confirmed it's begun a new wave of strikes on Iran for a sixth consecutive night. American officials say it's to further degrade Iranian military capabilities. Thomas Tuchel has blamed England's DNA for their 2-1 World Cup semi-final defeat to Argentina. The manager says while he still believes his side can win a major tournament, they struggled to keep possession under pressure. And England's Daniel Brown is just one shot off the lead after the first round of the Open Golf. He's on 4-under par along with Soon Jae-im of South Korea and just behind the American Jackson Subur at Royal Birkdale. That's the latest. I'm Stevie Shillinglaw.
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6: Nice and bright for Friday morning, looking that way into the afternoon too, with plenty of unbroken sunshine and highs for South Leicestershire and North Northants of 26 Celsius.
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0: Hi, I'm Adam Wilson, and this is an invitation to join me for the Quiet Revolution. You can be a part of the show on Tuesday evenings between 9 and 11, where you'll hear music like this.
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this is Nick, and this Friday night I'll be playing the best dance tunes from the 90s and noughties. So for 2 hours of old school classics.

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3: From the Sky News Centre at 3. Andy Burnham will become Labour leader later today. The former mayor of Greater Manchester has received the support of 369 Labour MPs, making it impossible for any other candidate to challenge him. He'll replace Sir Keir Starmer as Prime Minister, who resigned when he became the MP for Makerfield. Mr Burnham says he wants to focus on the cost of living.
4: If we want to connect politics better with people, well, let's deal with some of the pressures people are under. You know, life has changed for people and it's not necessarily got better. And I think we just need to be relentlessly focused on that.
3: Legislation's being introduced to ban the sale of high-caffeine energy drinks to under-16s in England. It'll apply to drinks containing more than 150 milligrams of caffeine per litre from April. Greater Manchester Police have thanked the public for their help after an escaped prisoner was found in Lancashire. Marwan Juma went missing during a hospital transfer on Tuesday night and is now back in custody. The 20-year-old was convicted of attacking two women earlier this year. Experts are recommending booster jabs at around 15 years old for those who had a meningitis B vaccine as a baby. The move follows a series of outbreaks recently, including one which killed two people in Kent. England manager Thomas Tuchel says he still believes the side can win a major trophy. Joe Rawson reports from the US on his explanation of their World Cup defeat.
5: In an off-microphone briefing given to written reporters after the game, Tuchel confirmed he's 100% committed to staying on despite criticism following the defeat. The German has defended his tactics, insisting the collapse from 1-0 up was not caused by switching to a back five, but by England's inability to keep possession under pressure. Tuchel says controlling the ball isn't in England's DNA. He also pointed to the extreme conditions and heavy travel demands during the tournament.
3: And singer-songwriter Bob Dylan's going on tour and the gigs will be phone-free. Tickets go on sale on Wednesday. That's the latest. I'm Stevie Shillinglaw.
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6: Nice and bright for Friday morning, looking that way into the afternoon too, with plenty of unbroken sunshine and highs for South Leicestershire and North Northants of 26 Celsius.
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0: previously on Chris Jones's Sunday Bit in the Middle.
1: Come on, out of that bed. Get out. Come on, that's it. One leg at a time. If you can't manage, just roll, miss. Roll. That's it, you're up.
2: That was the Kibworth Smurf reunion gig.
1: I didn't even know they'd split up. Oi!
2: But the HFM mug. I've got your own HFM mug at work. They're brilliant. They're only £5. Specially reduced in price, these are, missus. I'll tell you for why. Because, unfortunately, they've all got a hole in the top.
1: They have. Yeah, they have. That's why they're...
0: Chris Jones's Sunday Bit in the Middle from 11 a.m. You know it makes sense.

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0: 4, 6, 8.
1: What are you doing?
0: I'm counting requests to be lined up.
1: Can I help?
0: Well, of course you can.
1: Oh, 1, 3, 5, 7.
0: What are you doing?
1: I'm counting the requests to be lined up.
0: Yes, but it goes 2, 4, 6, 8.
1: No, I'm going 1, 3, 5, 7.
0: You're counting every other one.
1: So are you.
0: But if we do it together...
1: No,
0: 1, 2, 3, 4, 5, 6, 7, 8.
1: Excellent. So we do every other one.
0: Yes, we do. We're the Every Other Week show.
1: 6 till 9 on a Monday.
0: Every week.
1: With me, Colin J, 1 week.
0: And me, Phil Jessen, the other week.
1: Two presenters with one show. It'll never work.

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3: From the Sky News Centre at 4, Sir Keir Starmer says he's leaving Downing Street with pride as Andy Burnham prepares to become Labour leader this afternoon. The outgoing PM will hand over the keys to Downing Street on Monday, and he insists he's leaving the country in a better shape than he when he took over. But former Conservative Chancellor Kwasi Kwarteng says Sir Keir Starmer hasn't admitted making any mistakes.
4: Not once. You'd think the Labour Party was in a wonderful position, even though, you know, they're 10 points at least, maybe 15 in some polls, lower than they were when he was elected. You wouldn't have remembered that they lost 60% of the councillors that they contested just 2 months ago.
3: Legislation's being introduced to ban the sale of high-caffeine energy drinks to under-16s in England. Anna Bates has the details.
5: Ministers call it decisive action to protect the health of children following a consultation towards the end of last year, which we're told showed significant support for an age restriction. It'll apply to drinks containing more than 150 milligrams of caffeine per litre, sold both in-store and online. They won't be available in vending machines either. Tea and coffee will be exempt. It's intended to come into force in April.
3: It's been recommended teenagers from 15 in the UK should be offered a vaccine on the NHS to protect against meningitis B. The advice follows a series of recent outbreaks, one of which left two teenagers dead in Kent. Greater Manchester Police have thanked the public for their help after an escaped prisoner was found in Lancashire. Marwan Juma went missing during a hospital transfer on Tuesday night and is now back in custody. The 20-year-old was convicted of attacking two women earlier this year. A consumer group has found supermarket inflation has risen for the first time in more than a year, which say it increased from 2.4% in May to 2.6% in June. And Thomas Tuchel's blamed England's DNA for their 2-1 World Cup semi-final defeat to Argentina. The manager says the side can still win a major tournament, but they struggle to keep possession under pressure. That's the latest. I'm Stevie Shillinglaw.
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6: Nice and bright for Friday morning, looking that way into the afternoon too, with plenty of unbroken sunshine and highs for South Leicestershire and North Northants of 26 Celsius.
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Shall I call you love, use your name? 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

down for your next number. Yes, you could be winning £20 on Radio Bingo between the hours of 7 and 9 every single Wednesday and Sunday night with me, Steve Watts. You know you're going to have a lot of fun and you could win

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3: From the Sky News Centre at 5. Andy Burnham will become Labour leader this lunchtime. The former mayor of Greater Manchester has received the support of 369 Labour MPs, making it impossible for any other candidates to challenge him. He'll replace Sir Keir Starmer as Prime Minister, who resigned when he became the MP for Makerfield. And Mr Burnham says he wants to focus on the cost of living.
4: If we want to connect politics better with people, well, let's deal with some of the pressures people are under. You know, life has changed for people and it's not necessarily got better. And I think we just need to be relentlessly focused on that.
3: Donald Trump says the Chinese government had a leading role in rigging the 2020 US election, which he lost to Democrat Joe Biden. The president says Beijing acquired around 220 million American voter files, including names and addresses. The Chinese ambassador in Washington says they have never and will never interfere in US elections. Our correspondent James Matthews says the claims lack credibility.
5: For a president to stand up and make serious allegations like he has done, it's surprising to me that he didn't present substantial evidence there and then. That would have carried a credibility that right now we don't have without having full sight of all the documents unredacted, and many of them are redacted.
3: A murder investigation has been launched after a man was found with serious injuries in North Lanarkshire. Police Scotland say 45-year-old John McGonagall was discovered at a property in Cumbernauld on Wednesday morning. Legislation is being introduced to ban the sale of high-caffeine energy drinks to under-16s in England. It'll apply to drinks containing more than 150 milligrams of caffeine per litre from April. England manager Thomas Tuchel has blamed the country's football DNA for their World Cup exit. He's hit back at critics of his tactics in the 2-1 semi-final defeat to holders Argentina. But Tuchel insists he's committed to the role and taking the team into Euro 2028. And singer-songwriter Bob Dylan's going on tour across the UK and the gigs will be phone-free. Tickets go on sale on Wednesday. That's the latest. I'm Stevie Shillinglaw.
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6: Nice and bright for Friday morning, looking that way into the afternoon too, with plenty of unbroken sunshine and highs for South Leicestershire and North Northants of 26 Celsius.
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Owen Brooks for his movie and musical show. Thursday from 6 until 9. Music from stage and screen. Alex Murray's Film Focus, The Drama Diary, as well as The Quiz. 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
2: From the Sky News Centre at 6. Andy Burnham will officially take over as Labour leader this lunchtime. The Makerfield MP will replace Keir Starmer, who insists he's leaving the country in better shape than when he took over. But former Conservative Chancellor Kwasi Kwarteng says Keir hasn't admitted making any mistakes.
3: Not once. You'd think the Labour Party was in a wonderful position, even though, you know, they're 10 points at least, maybe 15 in some polls, lower than they were when he was elected. You wouldn't have remembered that they lost 60% of the councillors that they contested just 2 months ago.
2: Donald Trump has accused China of committing election fraud in the US in 2020. The president claims Beijing wanted him to lose the vote and alleged the country tried to manufacture illegal ballots for Joe Biden. Mr. Trump says China carried out the largest compromise of election data in history.
4: That information includes names, addresses, phone numbers, political party preferences, and other sensitive data that would be needed to register to vote and engage in other nefarious activities, which is exactly what was happening.
2: Chinese officials deny the claims. A woman has died after a suspected hit and run in North Belfast. 24-year-old Raven Adams was killed in the early hours of yesterday morning. A driver is being questioned. Supermarket inflation has risen for the first time in more than a year. The rate at which prices are going up increased from 2.4% in May to 2.6% in June. Around 4 out of every 100 obese people are likely to be unemployed solely because of their weight. Research from the University of York has found the overall employment rate was 75.5% for people with BMIs over 30. And Harry Kane says he has an empty feeling in his stomach after England were knocked out of the World Cup. The Three Lions captains posted on social media saying the side will keep pushing after their 2-1 semi-final defeat to Argentina. That's the latest. I'm Tanya.
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5: Nice and bright for Friday morning, looking that way into the afternoon too, with plenty of unbroken sunshine and highs for South Leicestershire and North Northants of 26 Celsius.
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If I've got it, I'll play it and I'll play it just for you. 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So that's me, Noonie, between 2 and 4pm every Sunday afternoon on HFM. I look forward to seeing you then.

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3: From the Sky News Centre at 7. On the day he's replaced as leader of the Labour Party, Sir Keir Starmer's been listing what he sees are his big achievements in office, including stabilising the economy and reducing NHS waiting lists. Andy Burnham officially takes over at a special Labour conference later and becomes Prime Minister on Monday. Sir Keir says he's looking forward to his next role.
4: I will now happily spend more time with Vic and the kids. I leave probably the most high-profile job in the country to the most important, which is to be the best.

0: Dad I can to my kids, best husband I can to my wife.
1: The US president claims China rigged the 2020 election by manipulating votes. A 2021 investigation by his own CIA director found no evidence of foreign interference, but Donald Trump claims that was part of the conspiracy.
2: Members of the deep state in our intelligence agency worked to actively suppress and downplay information about the extent of China's sinister election meddling, covering it up from both the president and the American people like nobody thought was possible.
1: China denies involvement. A 22-year-old driver's been arrested after a woman was killed in a suspected hit-and-run in North Belfast. Raven Adams, who was 24, was killed after being struck by a car in the York Street area in the early hours of yesterday. Greater Manchester Police have thanked the public for their help after an escaped prisoner was found in Lancashire. Marwan Juma, who's 20, was convicted of attacking two women earlier this year. MPs have warned that tough access to legal aid is creating an unacceptably high risk of miscarriages of justice. The Justice Committee says as many as half of defendants in magistrates' court cases where they face prison could be appearing without help of a lawyer. And Thomas Tuchel has blamed England's football DNA for their World Cup exit. The Three Lions German manager has hit back at critics of his tactics in their 2-1 semi-final defeat to holders Argentina. That's the latest.
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4: with Sue and She, Market Harborough's only sushi restaurant.
5: Thanks, Tanya. That was Tanya Snuggs with the news there. Good morning. It's Friday, the 17th of July. It's 2 minutes past seven, and you're listening to HFM. Today's going to be another warm day, 15 degrees at the moment. It's going to be dry with sunny spells and just a few patches of cloud. Top temperature, 27 degrees.
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5: And a look at the travel, trains first. The next train leaving Market Harborough is the 4 minutes past seven to Nottingham. Running a couple of minutes late, that's all. And there's another train heading to Nottingham at 7:36. If you're going south, the next train is the 7:27, bound for London St Pancras. And there's another one at 7:58. Showing on time on the departure boards, all of those. Looking at the local roads, thank goodness those roadworks are finished in the centre of Market Harborough. What are we left with? School Road, Kibworth Beecham, road closure for Severn Trent, last day of that one today. Hawthorpe Road, Seddingworth, road closure for Leicestershire Highways, ongoing till Wednesday. Two-way signals in Fairfield Road, Market Harborough, for Leicestershire Highways again, last day of that one today. And the A4304 Harborough Road, Lubbenham, two-way signals for Leicestershire Highways, ongoing until Wednesday. But do let me know if you spot anything else.
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0: Hello, welcome to Friday's breakfast show on HFM. It's Pat with you today, sitting in for Dave Irving for one day only. Don't you worry, he'll be back on Monday. Well, I'm here till 10 o'clock, playing a variety of music and your requests, hopefully. So if there's something you'd like to hear between now and 10, here we go with the contact details. 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No. Well, I have no breakfast here, so no room to comment. No room to comment at all. It's fairly cloudy at the moment. There's a nice breeze outside, so it feels quite fresh, which is pleasant. But heat will build up as the day goes on to a high of 27 degrees again. So this is, yes, it's quite nice for dog walking, etc. at the moment. Who's already on my Facebook post? Jen, Sue and Steve in Desborough. Morning to you all. Morning to you all. In place of Dave Irving's Three of a Kind quiz, I've got one of my Story Behind the Lyrics quizzes. I'll do that about 8:40, about the usual time he does the Three of a Kind quiz. Although, fingers crossed, this isn't nearly as hard as those. As always, had a head song when I went to bed last night. It was The Clash with Rock the Casbah.
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0: The Clash with Rock the Casbah. Got that out of my system then. I have got another one in my head. See if I get round to it. Sometimes it's a miracle. Good morning to Carrie and Sue. They're there on my Facebook post. And good morning to E. Just says E on the app. Unfortunately, we don't have any of those Arctic Monkeys tracks that you've named. So I'm going to play Do I Wanna Know by the Arctic Monkeys for you. And after that, a golden oldie from Heinz, Just Like Eddie.
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0: That was Heinz with Just Like Eddie, real golden oldie, takes me back. It came up and I thought, I've got to play it. Time is 25 minutes past seven, almost. A few seconds to spare. Good morning to Paul and Corinne in Fleckney. It's their last working day of the week, so they're celebrating it in song. They've asked to hear The Blossoms with Meet Me in Love. So that one's coming up just for you two. Have a great last day of work and enjoy your weekend. Blossom's coming up, then we'll have another quick look at the trains this morning.
1: Summer, summer. It's the sound of summer.
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2: Another look at the trains then. No problems so far. The next train leaving the station is the 7:36 to Nottingham. And there's another train heading to Nottingham at 8 minutes past eight. If you're going south, one's just left. The next one southbound is the 7:59 to London St Pancras. And there's another one at 8:27. All on time on the departure boards. Nothing new to report on the roads.
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2: Fingers crossed it stays like that today. Yes, those the traffic lights and road closures in the centre of Market Harborough were completed yesterday. So fingers crossed, all fine today. But do let me know if you spot anything cropping up on the roads. It's almost 7:31 now. Here comes Matilda to tell us about an event. And after that, we've got Iggy Pop with Lust for Life.
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Iggy Pop with Lust for Life on this, well, it's like still a cloudy morning out there, quite fresh. So if you've got a dog, now's the time to take it for a walk today before it heats up later on. It's Pat with you this morning on The Breakfast Show for one day only. Don't you worry, Dave Irving will be back on Monday. And morning to Rich Hewitt and Amanda and Keith and Daniel as well. Lovely to hear from you all this morning via the power of Facebook or the app or whatever. Now, Gary and Sue. Gary going into the market today saying, can you play a song for Sue? And Sue, yes, I know you like the Bee Gees. So from Gary, I thought it seemed appropriate to play I Gotta Get a Message to You by the Bee Gees. So that one's coming up next. And after that, from America, from the band America, Ventura Highway.

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America with Ventura Highway, a song that always makes me think of Jen, and sure enough, I've got a message from her. Yes, I'll sort out some Cat Stevens in the next hour, Jen. Thanks for that. And morning to Mark and Helen from Desborough. I'm not sure if they're in Desborough, but from Desborough. The request for a long track has come in, surprisingly, from Daniel. Morning, Daniel. Tender by Blur. Yeah, great, great piece of music. Here it comes, just for you. The time is now, it's almost 7:48.

0: The epic Tender by Blur. That was for Daniel. Thank you for that one, Daniel. I saw a news report yesterday saying that 10 singles by David Bowie, very, very early ones, are due to be released to the public in September. So we'll have to watch out for that and see what they're like. So I thought we'll play a David Bowie track, taking us to Nick and the News at 8. Let's dance.
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3: It's 8 o'clock. I'm Nick Shaw. Legal action is being considered over the government's plans to reorganise local councils in Leicestershire. Harborough District Council and Leicestershire County Council are both exploring a challenge after ministers approved plans to move areas including Great Glen into an expanded Leicester, despite widespread opposition. The rest of the Harborough District will become part of a new unitary council serving the whole of Leicestershire. Harborough MP Neil O'Brien told the Commons the government had ignored the community's views.
4: Ministers know that people don't want this locally, and yet they're forcing it on them anyway. People in the rest of Harborough are losing their local council, replaced by a giant remote donut-shaped council for the whole county. Now, ministers are doing this on their last day in office. They think they know best. They have the arrogance to inflict this on a community they know nothing about.
3: Sir Keir Starmer says he's leaving Downing Street with pride as Andy Burnham prepares to become Labour leader this afternoon. The outgoing PM will hand over the keys to Downing Street on Monday. He insists he's leaving the country in a better shape than when he took over.

0: But former Conservative Chancellor Kwasi Kwarteng says Sir Keir Starmer hasn't admitted making any mistakes.
1: Not once. You'd think the Labour Party was in a wonderful position, even though, you know, they're 10 points at least, maybe 15 in some polls, lower than they were when he was elected. You wouldn't have remembered that they lost 60% of the councillors that they contested just 2 months ago.
0: Thomas Cook is set to be celebrated with a new statue and heritage trail in Market Harbour. Grant Lush has the details.
2: The Friendship Park on Northampton Road will be renamed the Thomas Cook Friendship Park, with the statue becoming the centrepiece of the new attraction. The project celebrates the travel pioneer's connection to the town, where he came up with the idea of organising group rail travel in 1841. A new heritage trail featuring suitcase markers and information panels will guide visitors through locations linked to his legacy. The Harbour District Council scheme follows the opening of the park last year and will further enhance the site.
0: The Range has applied for permission to sell more food and drink at its store in Market Harbour. The retailer wants to use part of its existing shop space for frozen, chilled and packaged goods through a partnership with Iceland. Planning permissions needed because of restrictions dating back to when the site at the Springfield Retail Park was occupied by Homebase. And in football, Thomas Tuchel's hitting back at critics, blaming England's DNA for their World Cup semi-final exit. The head coach is claiming the players struggled to keep possession when under pressure. His side lost 2-1 to Argentina after he made several defensive changes to protect their initial lead in Atlanta. The Guardian's football correspondent Jamie Jackson is baffled.
3: I really thought this was kind of his front foot first, Premier League style, in the opponent's face, you know, proactive. And if you go down, you go down, as I say, to coin that cliche, all guns blazing. Well, it was the opposite of that. I'm just very surprised in Thomas Tuchel.
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0: Cloudy start to the day, but sunny spells developing as we head through this morning and into this afternoon. And turning hot once again, highs today 26 Celsius, 16 in Desborough and Braybrook now.
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6: And a look at the travel. Trains first. The next train leaving Market Harborough is the 8 minutes past eight to Nottingham. The 8:34 to Nottingham has been cancelled. So the following train, northbound train, will be at 6 minutes past nine. If you're going south, though, no problems. The next train is the 8:27 to London St Pancras. And there's another one at 8:55. Both showing on time on the departure boards. There's a road closure. School Road, Kibworth Beecham, closed for Severn Trent. It's the last day of that one today. Hothorpe Road, Theddingworth, there's a road closure for Leicestershire Highways, ongoing till Wednesday. Fairfield Road, Market Harborough, two-way signals for Leicestershire Highways, last day of that today. And the A4304, Harbour Road, Lovenham, two-way signals for Leicestershire Highways, ongoing till Wednesday. But those roadworks in Market Harborough Town Centre have been finished now, so we're all clear there. Fingers crossed.
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0: Hello, welcome back. It's the Friday Breakfast Show on HFM. It's Pat with you today, sitting in for Dave Irving for one day only. Don't you fear, he'll be back with you on Monday. But yes, I thought I'd start this hour with a Bruce Springsteen track like I do on Saturday mornings. Changed it though to Glory Days. Good morning, Harborough Market. Yes, I will be here tomorrow with the Saturday Breakfast Show. I won't have to hesitate every time I say Friday just to make sure I don't say Saturday. Today, I'm playing a variety of music and your requests. So if there's something you'd like to hear, we'll go with the contact details again, shall we? Here we go. You can call me on 01858 464 666. 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And yes, it's a few people on there all saying hello to each other, the latest being Margot and Yvette. Good morning to you. Now, before the news, a little while before the news, I played Tender by Blur from Daniel, who sent a message saying, sorry, I'd forgotten how long it was. It does not matter at all. I don't mind playing long tracks. Sometimes we just have to be a bit more careful about where we fit them in, make sure we get, the news, the headlines, the travel, that kind of thing into the show. But I don't mind at all. And it was a great tune as well. Haven't played it for ages. In fact, it was on my potential playlist for a cover show I did last Sunday, but I never got around to doing it. You know me, I ran out of time. So thank you for that, Daniel. In this hour, I've got one of my story behind the lyrics quizzes to replace Dave's three of a kind quiz just for today. So I'll do that about 8:40, or I'll aim for 8:40 when he normally does the three of a kind quiz. And in the last hour, I had a message from Jen Shales saying, how about some Cat Stevens? Because a few years ago now, I don't know how many years it was, Jen, we went to De Montfort Hall to see the story of Cat Stevens. Enjoyed it very much. But one of my favourites, which I haven't played for ages and ages, I know you like it as well, Peace Train by Cat Stevens.
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0: Cat Stevens with the Peace Train. That was for Jen. Thank you, Jen. I've got some musical notes and hearts from her, so I take it she does love that one as much as I do. The time's now 17 minutes past eight. Here come those lovely young men, 5 Seconds of Summer with Hey Everybody. And after that, from the powerhouse that's Paloma Faith, Can't Rely on You.
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1: 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Dave Irving from The Breakfast Show is your quiz master. 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

0: Paloma Faith with Can't Rely On You. Oh, but of course we can, we can. It's 26 and a half minutes past eight. We're heading towards Nick Shaw and the news headlines and a quick look at the trains after that. And to go there, I've got a request via the text line, no name on it, but it says, can you play Take It Easy by the Eagles? Of course I can.
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1: Harper District Council is considering legal action over plans to expand Leicester's boundary as part of a major local government shake-up. Andy Burnham will officially become Labour leader today. Thomas Cook is set to be honoured with a new statue in his hometown of Market Harborough. Shoppers in Market Harborough could soon be able to buy groceries at the range after the retailer applied for permission to sell more food and drink. And the weather fairly cloudy through the early part of this morning, brightening up though with plenty of sunny spells forecast, highs today 26 Celsius. That's the latest more news at the top of the hour.
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2: Thanks, Nick. So a quick look at the trains. The next train leaving Market Harborough is the 8:55 to London St Pancras, running a couple of minutes late, that's all. And there's another train to London St Pancras at 9:26. If you're going north, the 8:34 to Nottingham was cancelled, so the next northbound train is at 6 minutes past nine, heading to Nottingham. The 9:36 to Nottingham has also been cancelled, so the one after that will be at 10:05. Nothing new to report on the roads.
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2: Oh, good morning to Jane Rye. Good morning, Jane. Says that she won tickets to West Lodge Farm Park, but hasn't heard anything. Yeah, there are three winners tickets here waiting collection, Jane. So your passes to West Lodge Farm Park for Jane Rye, Nicola Smith and Paula Grant are all here on reception at Harbour FM in Fernie Road. So if you'd like to pop in at some point and collect them, yeah, you did win tickets to West Lodge Farm Park. I was here briefly yesterday morning and Tracy Smith was busy leaving messages for the winners. So fingers crossed, yes, those three people, your tickets are here awaiting collection. No problem. Enjoy. I think they're valid till next year or something. I'll have a quick look. Here comes Viola Wills with Gonna Get Along Without You Now.

Wills, we're going to get along without you now. Yes, those family passes to West Lodge Farm Park are valid until the 31st of January next year. And Paula Grant, Nicola Smith and Jane Rye, your passes are here at HFM waiting collection. So yes, please do pop in and get them from us. Quick hop to the events section of our website, harbourfm.co.uk. Something that's happening tomorrow, Saturday, the 18th of July, there's a concert at the Congregational Church Hall, the Jubilee Hall in Bowden Lane, Market Harborough. 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So that's at 7:30 tomorrow at the Jubilee Hall in Bowden Lane. 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After this track, one of my story behind the lyrics quizzes coming up, and we're just going to listen to King Rocker from Generation X.

0: Generation X with King Rocker. Right, our story behind the lyrics quiz. I'm going to tell you my interpretation of the story that's told in a song. This time it's a very well-known song from 1995. It was associated with a TV show as well, an American TV show. So a hit from 1995. Right, I'll tell you the story. I know you feel your life is in a rut. You work every day, but you still need money. Your love life is non-existent and life's become routine. You always go to bed at 10 and work starts at 8. But I'm your friend and always will be. We'll laugh our way through it and battle on. So... And again, I know you feel your life's in a rut. You work every day, but you still need money. Love life is non-existent and life's become routine. Always going to bed at 10 and work starts at 8. But I'm your friend and always will be. We'll laugh our way through it and battle on. A well-known song from 1995. A bit of a one-hit wonder for this particular band. And extra clue, it's associated with an American TV show. Let me know if you can identify that song or who sang it, or even both. Richie C's been on the phone. He'd like to hear Sugg's cover of the Simon and Garfunkel song, Cecilia. So it's coming up after this.
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0: That was Suggs from Madness with Cecilia. That was for Richie C. All right, my story behind the lyrics. Let me tell you the story of this song again. It's a well-known song from 1995. It was a hit in 1995. And it's associated with a very well-known American TV show, a very long-running TV show as well. Here we go with the story. I know you feel your life is in a rut. You work every day, but you still need money. Love life is non-existent, and life's become a routine. Always going to bed at 10, and work starts at 8. But I'm your friend, and always will be. We'll laugh our way through it and battle on. Hey, well done to Colin and Linda J and to Sheila G. Straight through with their answer. Yes, you've got it. Well done, you. And Big P, hello. No, it's not pointless. Although everything will be pointless from next week onwards when I'm sitting in for Dave Smith. Yeah, you know that. Oh dear, but thank you Big P for letting me know you're there. So well done Colin and Linda J and Sheila G so far. If you know what that song is, please let me know. Big P, because it's you, I'm going to play Holy Mountain from Noel Gallagher's High Flying Birds.
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Holy Mountain from Noel Gallagher's High Flying Birds. That was for Big P. Well done, Kev G. You got the answer as well. I've got some messages. I'll check out what they are. Two songs taking us up to the 9 o'clock news from Nick. First of all, Desire from U2. And after that, from Green Day, Good Riddance, open brackets, Time of Your Life. I'll see you after the 9 o'clock news.

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3: It's 9 o'clock, I'm Nick Shaw. Councils are considering legal action over plans to expand Leicester's boundary as part of a major local government shake-up. Harborough District Council and Leicestershire County Council say the move ignores strong local opposition to areas including Great Glen being transferred into the city. The rest of the Harborough District is set to become part of a new unitary council serving the whole of Leicestershire. Councillor Phil Knowles leads the opposition at HDC and wants the incoming Prime Minister to intervene.
4: The whole thing is just completely wrong. And if I'd got to give a word of advice to Andy Burnham, I'd say get on a train, get up to Leicestershire and sort this mess out. It needs to be revisited. It needs to be looked at again.
3: Meanwhile, Andy Burnham will become Labour leader later today. The former Mayor of Greater Manchester received the support of 369 Labour MPs, making it impossible for any other candidates to challenge him. He'll replace Sir Keir Starmer as Prime Minister. Mr Burnham says he wants to focus on the cost of living.
5: We want to connect politics better with people. Well, let's deal with some of the pressures people are under. You know, life has changed for people and it's not necessarily got better. And I think we just need to be relentlessly focused on that.
3: Thomas Cook is to be honoured with a new statue in Market Harborough, his hometown. The travel pioneer came up with the idea for the world's first organised trip in 1841. The Friendship Park on Northampton Road will be renamed the Thomas Cook Friendship Park, with the new statue becoming the centrepiece of the open space. Harborough District Council leader Simon Welband spoke to HFM.
6: There's also going to be a trail from his house or his former house in Adam and Eve Street to the park so people can learn a bit more. And yeah, I think it'll be a nice space with a bit more colour, a few more flowers there, and

0: hopefully it'll be a well-used and much-loved space.
1: Shoppers in Markets Harbour could soon be able to buy groceries at the range. The retailers apply for permission to sell more food and drink at its Springfield Retail Park store through a partnership with Iceland. Planning permissions needed because of restrictions dating back to when the site was occupied by a home base. And in football, Thomas Tuchel says England's DNA needs changing if his side are to win major tournaments. His defensive substitutions are widely blamed for the World Cup semi-final defeat to Argentina. The head coach is adamant switching to a back five was not a negative step. Former England player Gary Neville thinks there's a deep-rooted issue.
2: For some reason, the mentality, the fatigue, whatever it is, physical, mental, tactical understanding, technical ability on the ball to be able to keep the ball, we fall short. We have done this continually in tournaments, England, for a long, long time.
1: Thomas Tuchel insists he's 100% committed to taking England into Euro 2028.
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1: Fairly cloudy but brightening up as we head through this morning and into this afternoon, with plenty of sunny intervals forecast and turning hot highs for South Leicestershire and North Northants. 26 Celsius.
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5: Cheers, Nick. He'll be back with the headlines in this hour. 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
5: And a look at the trains first. The next train leaving Markets Harbour is the 6 minutes past nine, heading to Nottingham, running a couple of minutes late at the moment. The 9:36 to Nottingham has been cancelled, so the northbound train after this one will be at 10:05. If you're going south, though, no problems at the moment. Next train leaving is the 9:26, heading to London St Pancras. And there's another train bound for London St Pancras at 9:57. Showing on time on the departure boards. Remaining roadworks in our area then. School Road, Kibworth Beecham. Road closure for Severn Trent. Last day of that one today. Hawthorpe Road, Seddingworth, road closure for Leicestershire Highways, ongoing till Wednesday. Fairfield Road, Market Harborough, there are two-way signals for Leicestershire Highways, last day of those today. And the A4304 Harborough Road, Lubbernham, two-way signals again for Leicestershire Highways, ongoing till Wednesday.
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0: It's the Friday Breakfast Show on HFM, and it's packed with you today, sitting in for Dave Irving just for the one day. He will be back on Monday, but you've got me until 10 o'clock. And that tune was, of course, Rocks by Primal Scream. It is the start of the weekend, after all. I'm playing a variety of music and your requests, fingers crossed. So if there's something you'd like to hear between now and 10, here goes with the contact details. 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Any of those ways will do. And in the last hour, I did one of my story behind the lyrics quizzes to replace Dave's three of a kind quiz just for today. So I'm going to give you that story again. A well-known song from 1995, a bit of a one-hit wonder, but this song is very much associated with a very long-running American TV show. So here we go with my interpretation of the lyrics. I know you feel like your life's in a rut. You work every day, but you still need money. Love life is non-existent and life's become routine. You always go to bed at 10 and work starts at 8. But I'm your friend and always will be. We'll laugh our way through it and battle on. Well done so far to Colin and Linda J, Sheila G, Kev G and Sue Hay. Well done, you lot. Big P, it's not pointless, but I love that you try every time. If you know what that song is, please let me have your answer. And I will reveal the answer and play the song about 20 to 10. Now, in the last hour, I received a photograph on, it's actually on that Facebook post I've done for the show this morning, of Mark and Helen from Desborough's. They've got two HFM mugs, and they sent me a photograph of their mugs on tour. So, Mark and Helen, wherever you are, I'm going to play Rise by Public Image Limited for you.
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0: Public Image Limited with Rise. That was for Mark and Helen, not in Desborough, but on tour somewhere where their view is a field. Looks lovely. Morning, you two. And well done to Juliet and John and Jackie Foster, who've also got my story behind the lyrics right. Well done, you. And good morning to Timothy and Kibworth joining in on my Facebook post. In the last hour, I was talking to Richie C on the phone, and he reminded me, I did know from the power of Facebook, that his dad, Rob, is now up and running and certified to go out with his new guide dog, Gerald. So I thought we'll celebrate this with Voodoo Ray from A Guy Called Gerald. And after that, what have we got? Cher with I Found Someone.
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0: with, I found someone else who's saying hello on my Facebook post is Carol Tilley. Morning, Carol, and Alan, of course, always there. Carol's doing another of her sponsored walks in October, and this year she's raising funds for HFM and the Jubilee Food Bank. So yes, if you bump into Carol Tilley somewhere, I'm sure there'll be a sponsor form somewhere around her person. And I do believe our very own Tracy Smith is doing the walk as well. So yeah, we'll be telling you more about that nearer the time. And what else have we learned? Oh yes, Mark and Helen in Desborough. I said there was a photograph of their HFM mugs overlooking a field. Well, apparently it's the view is looking out to sea, which it is if you look more closely than I did, at Alborough in Suffolk. They got there at 8 o'clock this morning and the town's full already. So if you want a place to go, it is a beautiful part of the country. So, taking us to Nick Shaw and the news headlines and a quick look at the trains after that. Not quite Alborough, but Glen Campbell with By the Time I Get to Phoenix.
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1: Harper District Council is considering legal action over plans to expand Leicester's boundary as part of a major local government shake-up. Andy Burnham will officially become Labour leader today. Thomas Cook is set to be honoured with a new statue in his hometown of Market Harborough. Shoppers in Market Harborough could soon be able to buy groceries at the range after the retailer applied for permission to sell more food and drink. And the weather fairly cloudy through the early part of this morning, brightening up though with plenty of sunny spells forecast, highs today 26 Celsius. That's the latest more news at the top of the hour.
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4: Our last look at the trains for this morning then. The next train leaving Market Harborough is the 9:57 to London St Pancras, on time at the moment on the departure boards. The 10:26 has been cancelled, so the next southbound train will be at 10:57. If you're going north, the 9:36 to Nottingham was cancelled, so the next train northbound is at 5 past 10 and another train to Nottingham at 10:32. All showing on time on the departure boards. Nothing new to report on the roads.
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4: I did receive another message from Sandra and Rob C. I was telling you about Rob and his guide dog, Gerald. I will get a rock song on for you, Rob, shortly. I know he likes a bit of rock, as I do as well. But after the next tune, I'm going to tell you the answer to my story behind the lyrics quiz and play the song. So to get us there, after a word from Matilda, here's Massive Attack with Teardrop.
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0: That was Massive Attack with Teardrop. Right, my story behind the lyrics. Here was my story. I know you feel your life's in a rut. You work every day, but you still need money. Love life is non-existent and life's become a routine. Always going to bed at 10 and work starts at 8. But I'm your friend and always will be. We'll laugh our way through it and battle on. Hit from 1995, associated with a well-known American TV show. It was the Rembrandts with I'll Be There For You, the theme to Friends. And well done to Colin and Linda J, Big P, pointless as he said, Sheila G, Kev G, Sue Hay, Juliet and John, and Jackie Foster, who all knew what that tune was. Well done you, and thank you for playing along. Of course I'm going to play it. The Rembrandts, I'll Be There For You. Have a listen to the lyrics, see if my interpretation made any sense at all. Coming up after this.
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0: the song featured in my story behind the lyrics quiz. Thank you for playing along and well done, well done. Let me tell you the lineup for the rest of Friday on HFM. After the 10 o'clock news, Graham Beebe's here, sitting in for Dave Smith today. He's here till 1. I'm sure he's got some of those funny clips for you as well. And then at 1 o'clock, it's Moley and Stu with all their quizzes they do on a Friday. At 3 o'clock, Becca and Quizzy on the home run this afternoon till 6. Will Challoner starting off your Friday evening from 6 o'clock till 9. Then at 9, it's the Friday Rock Show. Not sure who's on the Friday Rock Show tonight. No doubt we'll find out soon. And at 11, yeah, Nick's back with his glow sticks. Nick Shaw's dance classics from the 90s and the noughties. He's here till 1 a.m. Then we'll play you some music through till 7, when guess who's back with the Saturday Breakfast Show? Yes, it's me. Hope to see you tomorrow morning from, well, any time between 7 and 10. That would be good. And next week, Dave and Tracy are taking a break, so I'll be on the Dave Smith Show next week. Just to pre-warn you, Big P, get your pointless comments lined up now. Now, Rob and his guide dog, Gerald, I promised to play a bit of rock for you. Here comes Def Leppard with Animal.
1: We love all things local. We are

There you go, Rob and Gerald, Animal from Def Leppard. Two more tracks from me and then I'm gone. The first one is Too Much Too Young from The Specials.

0: the Specials, Too Much Too Young. No, not a description of me. Thank you very much for putting up with me today. I'll be back from 7 in the morning. I'm leaving you with Kian DeCroix and Shalalala. Graham Beebe with you after the 10 o'clock news. I'll see you tomorrow, fingers crossed.
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3: It's 10 o'clock. I'm Nick Shaw. Legal action is being considered over the government's plans to reorganise local councils in Leicestershire. Harborough District Council and Leicestershire County Council are both exploring a challenge after ministers approved plans to move areas including Great Glen into an expanded Leicester, despite widespread opposition. The rest of the Harborough District will become part of a new unitary council serving the whole of Leicestershire. Harborough MP Neil O'Brien told the Commons the government had ignored the community's views.
4: Ministers know that people don't want this locally, and yet they're forcing it on them anyway. People in the rest of Harborough are losing their local council, replaced by a giant remote donut-shaped council for the whole county. Now, ministers are doing this on their last day in office. Yeah. They think they know best. They have the arrogance to inflict this on a community they know nothing about.
3: Sir Keir Starmer says he's leaving Downing Street with pride as Andy Burnham prepares to become Labour leader this afternoon. The outgoing PM will hand over the keys to Downing Street on Monday. He insists he's leaving the country in a better shape than when he took over. But former Conservative Chancellor Kwasi Kwarteng says Sir Keir Starmer hasn't admitted making any mistakes.
5: Not once. You'd think the Labour Party was in a wonderful position, even though, you know, they're 10 points at least, maybe 15 in some polls, lower than they were when he was elected. You wouldn't have remembered that they lost 60% of the councillors that they contested just 2 months ago.
3: Thomas Cook is set to be celebrated with a new statue and heritage trail in Market Harborough. Grant Lush has the details.
6: The Friendship Park on Northampton Road will be renamed the Thomas Cook Friendship Park, with the statue becoming the centrepiece of the new attraction. The project celebrates the travel pioneer's connection to the town, where he came up with the idea of organising group rail travel in 1841. A new heritage trail featuring suitcase markers and information panels will guide visitors through locations linked to his legacy. The Harborough District Council scheme follows the opening of the park last year and will further enhance the site.
3: The Range has applied for permission to sell more food and drink at its store in Market Harborough. The retailer wants to use part of its existing shop space for frozen, chilled and packaged goods through a partnership with Iceland. Planning permissions needed because of restrictions dating back to when the site at the Springfield Retail Park was occupied by Homebase. And in football, Thomas Tuchel's hitting back at critics, blaming England's DNA for their World Cup semi-final exit. The head coach

0: which is claiming the players struggled to keep possession when under pressure. His side lost 2-1 to Argentina after he made several defensive changes to protect their initial lead in Atlanta. The Guardian's football correspondent Jamie Jackson is baffled.
1: I really thought this was kind of his front foot first, Premier League style, in the opponent's face, you know, proactive. And if you go down, you go down, as I say, to coin that cliche, all guns blazing. Well, it was the opposite of that. I'm just very surprised in Thomas Tuchel.
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3: With Sue and She. Market Harborough's only sushi restaurant.
0: Brightening up as we head through this morning. Plenty of sunny intervals as we head into this afternoon. Turning warm again too. Highs 26 Celsius, 19 in Market Harborough now.
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8 minutes after 10 o'clock. It is a Friday morning. A very good morning to you. It's Graham Beebe with you till around about 1 o'clock today when Molly be here. And first of all, thank you to Pat Stones. Another great breakfast show. And Pat will be back on the radio from 7 o'clock Saturday morning. So hoping you're all well this morning. I've got to say a very good morning to Market Harbour, South Leicestershire and North Northamptonshire and everybody around the world that loves to listen to our radio station. It's good to have you along. So I've got the good news and I've got the bad news. Shall we go with the bad news first? Well, we're out of the World Cup, but you know that anyway. But the good news is the weekend is just around the corner. There it is, just popping around the corner there. There's the weekend looking straight at you. So that is got to be good news. Lots of nice things coming up for you in the next 3 hours. We've got the Odd One Out competition. We've got some prank phone calls. We've got your requests and dedications. We've got the birthdays as well. And loads of other things between now and 1. Good morning to you.

quarter past ten. Well, it's going well so far, isn't it? What a couple of great tracks there for a Friday morning. Fleetwood Mac and Sarah, and before that, the Ting Tings. Dave Irvin played that about a year ago, and I thought, yeah, I do like that record, I do like that band, and I'm going to continue to play that record, even though it's not the charts. The Ting Tings and Dreaming. Come on, in a few minutes' time, we're going to do the round one of the competition, which I like to call the odd one out. Yeah, it explains it all, basically. We're going to give you four subjects, four items, or four things, and one of them is going to be the odd one out. And your challenge today, for one star, is to tell me what that is, or even two stars, you can double it up if you can tell me what it is and the reason why it's the odd one out. Also, of course, if you want to get in touch, yeah, you can phone, you can text, you can email. 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

Yep, it's only 47 years old, that record. 1979, and Supertramp and Logical Song. Right, it's coming to 19 minutes after 10 o'clock. In a few minutes' time, we're going to do the Odd One Out competition. I mentioned that earlier. We'll say we'll do that after the birthdays. But very happy birthday to Tom Fletcher. Now, he's the singer with that band McFly. Tom Fletcher, born back in 1985 on this day. Born down in Harrow in London. He's 41 today, so I thought, right, let's do this then. Let's play some McFly and All About You.

0: That's a jolly little song, isn't it? Yeah, it's Tom Fletcher's birthday today, the singer and songwriter with that band McFly, born back in 1985 in Harrow in North London. Makes him 41. A happy birthday to Tom Fletcher. Good tune that, isn't it? McFly and All About You. Right, it's time now for that competition which we like to call around here the odd one out. So let me read out the introduction. Let's do it properly. Fanfare, radio, okay, here we go. Welcome to the Odd One Out quiz. The rules are simple. I shall read out four things. Well, I won't, but somebody will. Read out four things, people, places, or ideas. Now, three of these have something in common. One doesn't. And if you tell me which one the odd one out, and if you can say why, well, that means, yeah, it's double points. It's two gold stars for you. So, yeah, you can phone, you can text, and email goldstar.app and let me know what is the odd one out of these four things.
1: Which is the odd one out? 1. River Thames. 2. River Nile. 3. River Severn. 4. River Tyne.
0: And one more time, please, if you would. Thank you much.
1: Which is the odd one out? 1. River Thames. 2. River Nile. 3. River Severn. 4. River Tyne. Which is the odd one out?
0: Yeah, which one is the odd one out?
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5: 10 till 1 with Home Instead, your local care provider. If you or a loved one are considering live-in care, talk to Lucy on Harborough 540 317. Home Instead, because there's nowhere quite like home.
10: Hello? Can you hear me? Can you hear me loud and clear?

0: a jolly little song, that, isn't it? Charlie Puth, Margaret McDonald and Kenny Loggins. Yeah, all three of them together? Oh, yes. And Love in Exile before the Appleton and Falling Into You. Right, it's time for the competition time. Well, time to repeat it and let you know that people's got it right so far. We've got Neil. Well done to you, Neil. Spot on. Thank you for that. You've got double points on that, or even two gold stars, because you've got both the reason and also the answer correct. Same with Sue and Don. Thank you, Sue and Don. I've got some Rod Stewart for you in the show somewhere. I remember putting it in. I'm not sure where it's going to be. It could be even at 1 o'clock, but just bear with me. There is some Rod Stewart coming up. Daisy, well done to you, Daisy. Thank you for that, Daisy. And also we've got Helen Yates. Yeah, that's the people so far that's got the odd one out competition. So what you're doing is looking basically for these four items that somebody off the street is going to read out to you very, very slowly, and then I'm going to repeat it straight after to be really, really kind to you to give you a better clue, really, if I can. So these four items, one of them is completely odd, very unusual, and nothing to do with the other three. So can you work it out?
1: Which is the odd one out? 1. River Thames. 2. River Nile. 3. River Severn. 4. River Tyne.
0: And again, if you'd be so kind, thank you very much.
1: Which is the odd one out? 1. River Thames. 2. River Nile. 3. River Severn. 4. River Tyne. Which is the odd one out?
0: Yeah, thank you very much. So, right, okie dokie. Number 1, the River Thames. Number 2, the River Nile. Number 3, the River Severn. And number 4, the River Tyne. So, which one is the odd one out? I don't know.
2: Summer.
3: Oh, yeah, dude, it's summer.
2: Sounds better.
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0: Thank you, Summer Jingle People. If I

0: Such a good tune. Yeah, it's featured on a BBC iPlayer documentary, a science fiction documentary the other day, and I thought, right, we're going to play that one. Gallagher and Lyle from 1976 and Breakaway. And before that, Kylie Minogue and Light Up, and that's taken from the Netflix documentary Carly. It's 102.3 HFM. It's Graham with you till 1 o'clock today, if that's okay with you. And at 1 o'clock, of course, Molly and Stu will be here as well. So I'm standing in for Dave Smith, who's off all next week because Pat's covering for him as well. He's got a well-deserved holiday as well. So good to have you along. Lots of nice things coming along. So I'll give you the answers. And thanks to everybody that's getting me through on that competition. You've a lot of people getting it right, in actual fact. And of course, in the next hour, I've got one of those prank calls and a few other things. And if you want to get in touch, well, you know, you can do that. You can phone, you can text, email, get hold of us on the app, and I'll play a tune in any time you like between now and 1 o'clock. Right, it's time now for a hydration break. After that, we're coming back to the 1960s with Man From Man.
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0: Ah, it's good to do that again. Man for Man and 54321. I remember all the radio presenters, certainly the BBC ones, pinched that, didn't they, and used that in a jingle at 54321. I wish I'd have thought of that idea. I'd have done that this morning. Right, let's get the answer to the competition and let you know who's got it right. So, of course, this is the odd one out. Here it is.
1: Which is the odd one out? 1. River Thames. 2. River Nile. 3. River Severn. 4. River Tyne.
0: Yes, the odd one out, of course. Yeah, you knew it all the way along, didn't you, of course? It was the River Nile, because that flows through Africa, and the rest of those rivers, the Thames, the Severn and the Tyne, are in the UK. So there we are then. So it's the River Nile, because it actually goes through Africa. Right, let's get the answer. Let you know the people got that right, of course. They are as follows. Here we go. We've got the list down here somewhere. And we've got these people so far that's got it right. They were Sue and Don. Well done to you, Sue and Don. Jen, you got it right as well. Well done to you, Jen. Always getting right, thank you. Mick and Richard, well done to you both. Thank you. Have a great day. Thanks for getting in touch with us. Daisy, hello to you, Daisy. Thanks for getting in touch. You're spot on as well. So double points to you, 2 gold stars. Kevin Gibson, hello to Kevin. Hoping you're well today. Thank you for that. Brian Lewis, hello to you, Brian. Hoping all well with you today. Thank you, Brian. And finally, we've got Helen Yates as well. Yeah, so you correctly guessed, of course, it was the River Nile. And we'll do another one in about half an hour's time.
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2: 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This is HFM.

What a great tune that is. Elton John and Song for Guy. And before that, back to the 1960s with Al Wilson and The Snake. 4 minutes to 11 at the top of the hour at 11 o'clock. Nick Shaw will be here with the 11 o'clock update. Looking forward to that, Nick, in Studio 2. But it gets nicer there. No swearing, please. Not on a Friday morning, not on my watch. With this track from Smokey. You remember this? And Living Next Door to Alice. No words, no rude words, please.

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3: It's 11 o'clock, I'm Nick Shaw. Councils are considering legal action over plans to expand Leicester's boundary as part of a major local government shake-up. Harborough District Council and Leicestershire County Council say the move ignores strong local opposition to areas including Great Glen being transferred into the city. The rest of the Harborough District is set to become part of a new unitary council serving the whole of Leicestershire. Councillor Phil Knowles leads the opposition at HDC and wants the incoming Prime Minister to intervene.
4: The whole thing is just completely wrong. And if I'd got to give a word of advice to Andy Burnham, I'd say get on a train, get up to Leicestershire and sort this mess out. It needs to be revisited. It needs to be looked at again.
3: Meanwhile, Andy Burnham will become Labour leader later today. The former Mayor of Greater Manchester received the support of 369 Labour MPs, making it impossible for any other candidates to challenge him. He'll replace Sir Keir Starmer as Prime Minister. Mr Burnham says he wants to focus on the cost of living.
5: We want to connect politics better with people. Well, let's deal with some of the pressures people are under. You know, life has changed for people and it's not necessarily got better. And I think we just need to be relentlessly focused on that.
3: Thomas Cook is to be honoured with a new statue in Market Harbour, his hometown. The travel pioneer came up with the idea for the world's first organised trip in 1841. The Friendship Park on Northampton Road will be renamed the Thomas Cook Friendship Park, with the new statue becoming the centrepiece of the open space. Harborough District Council leader Simon Welband spoke to HFM.
6: There's also going to be a trail from his house or his former house in Adam and Eve Street to the park so people can learn a bit more. And yeah, I think it'll be a nice space with a bit more colour, a few more flowers there, and hopefully it'll be a well-used and much-loved space.
3: Shoppers in Market Harborough could soon be able to buy groceries at The Range. The retailers apply for permission to sell more food and drink at its Springfield Retail Park store through a partnership with Iceland. Planning permissions needed because of restrictions dating back to when the site was occupied by a home base. And in football, Thomas Tuchel says England's DNA needs changing if his side are to win major tournaments. His defensive substitutions are widely blamed for the World Cup semi-final defeat to Argentina. The head coach is adamant switching to a back five was not a negative step. Former England player Gary Neville thinks there's a deep-rooted issue.
7: For some reason, the mentality, the fatigue, whatever it is, physical, mental, tactical understanding, technical ability on the ball to be able to keep the ball, we fall short. We have done this continually in tournaments, England, for a long, long time.
3: Thomas Tuchel insists he's 100% committed to taking England into Euro 2028.

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1: With Sue and She, Market Harbour's only sushi restaurant.
2: Brightening up as we head through this morning, plenty of sunny intervals as we head into this afternoon. Turning warm again too, highs 26 Celsius, 19 in Market Harbour now.
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3: Thank you, Nick. And Nick will be back with a further update at 12 o'clock.
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9 minutes after 11. Oh, there you are. Hello to you. It's Graham Beebe with you till 1 o'clock today when Molly and Stu'll be here for a Friday lunchtime. So hoping you're all well today and thank you for tuning in our radio station. Oh, I really, really do appreciate it. Oh, no, a little bit disappointed about the football. I feel the same about it. But yeah, we've got all these lovely programmes coming from HFM just to cheer you up. And a great day ahead of us today, of course, with Molly and Stu and also then Becca here at 3 o'clock this afternoon. So yeah, thanks for tuning our way. You could have tuned to one of those other radio stations, but I respect you too highly for that. You're much too clever and, well, more educational than some of those other radio stations you could be tuning into. You stay with HFM because I've got some nice things coming up for you. What have I got for you? Another one of those odd one out competitions. We'll do that around about 20 past 11. We got a prank phone call, something that's absolutely hilarious. I played it at Christmas and I got a lot of comments about it. I hope you'll enjoy it. And of course, if you want to get in touch, you can phone, you can text, an email, get hold of us on that app. I've also got an events folder that's happening tomorrow. And what have I also got for you? Oh, yes, of course. I've just got some great music.

0: There's a couple of jolly summer songs for you. That, of course, is Texas and Summer Song. And before that, it's DJ Sammy and the Boys of Summer. It's come up to 14 minutes after 11 o'clock. It's a Friday morning, of course, weekend round the corner. Schools are broken up now, are they? I think today is the last day for some of the schools, some last week, of course. I know a lot of the schools that I know over there in Corby are closing today. So best of luck. Have a lovely 6 to 7 weeks, parents, with your children. You're going to love it, you know, honestly. I've got two daughters. I remember how much I loved it in the summer. I went off to work for sort of 7 weeks over in France. Anyway, besides that, we don't talk about that sort of thing nowadays. But yeah, you'll enjoy your summer. I think it'll be wonderful as well. And the weather's looking nice as well, isn't it? Right. What have I got for you? So I've got some events for you. I've got a event that's coming tomorrow for you.
1: Local and proud of it. HFM.
0: Right, yes, it's a summer fair. It's coming to Market Arbor Square. Yeah, it's tomorrow, Saturday the 18th of July. It starts at 10 o'clock in the morning and it goes on for 6 hours till 4 o'clock in the afternoon. Now, what can you expect, Graham? I'll tell you then. Go on then. Expect some live music. Oh, right, I love live music. Food and drink. Yeah, I definitely like those. Craft dolls, yeah, I can take that or leave it, but it's good enough for me. And also there's entertainment for the whole family, so you can't go wrong. There we are. The first of your summer treats, that's going to be for you tomorrow. And to top it all, I can't get much better than this, really, does it? I can't tell you this. I'm so excited. We'll be down there as well. HFM, yeah, they're there as well at the summer fair in the square. Now, I've got an excuse because it starts at 10 o'clock and I'll be on the radio for those first 2 hours of that, so I won't be there. But I'm sure some of the team will be, and you can get a chance to meet them, get their autographs and all the rest of it. I'm sure they'll give you a £10 note if you ask for an autograph. Now, the event is to raise money for the Macmillan Cancer Support. And if you want to find out more information about this, yeah, you know, we share it, of course. We've got a website nowadays. It's so technical. It's the HFM website. All the information's on there. So there we are. Pop along and support them. That's down there at the square tomorrow from 10 o'clock. It's live music, food and drink, craft stalls, and entertainment for the whole family. And to entertain you more is HFM. I say.
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1: This is a

Oh, I just love that record, Adele, and Set Fire to the Rain. You know, sometimes I wish at home, listen to my own radio show on a Friday morning, but that is a great track, isn't it, Adele? Right, come over in a few minutes, Tom. It's going to be the round two of the Odd One Out competition. It gets more difficult as we go on through the morning, but I'll tell you about that in a few minutes' time. But born back in 1982, yes, the birthday time, it's Natasha Hamilton's birthday. You're thinking Natasha Hamilton. I know that name. It's a long-lost art from somewhere from 1923. No, she's the singer with Atomic Kitten. Do you remember, from Liverpool? Natasha Hamilton, yeah, born in 82. That makes her, what is it, over 43, 70, 40. She's 44 today.

0: Yeah, happy birthday to Natasha Hamilton, the singer there with Atomic Kitten. Born in Liverpool. She is 44 today, born back in 1982. Hole Again, good track that is, quite like that one. Some of the stuff I wasn't so keen on, but I have to say that's one of the nicer ones. Right, now it's time for round two of the competition, which of course is the odd one out, and it does get more difficult as the morning progresses. I think you're going to struggle with this one. You're going to think you know the answer, but then you're going to look at it and think, I'm not too sure about that. So I'm going to read it out properly. Here we go. Welcome to the odd one out quiz. The rules are simple. We got somebody off the street here to read four things, people, places, or ideas. Now, three have something in common and one doesn't. And if you tell me which one the odd one out, and if you can say why, that means extra points. In other words, a double gold star for you as well. So have a listen. Can you work it out which one of these four things is the odd one out?
1: Which is the odd one out? 1. Mercury. 2. Venus. 3. Earth. 4. Pluto.
0: And one more time, please, if you would. Thank you very much.
1: Which is the odd one out? 1. Mercury. 2. Venus. 3. Earth. 4. Pluto. Which is the odd one out?
0: Yeah, so which one is the odd one out? 1. Mercury. 2. Venus. 3. Earth. Or 4. Pluto. One of them is pretty obvious.
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0: I don't go much better than that, does it? ELO and all over the world. A very, very good morning to Leon and Hayden. Leon Hayden, Stonygate School. Hello, hope you're both well today. And I've got your record lined up for you in a few minutes' time. So if you can bear with me, we'll do a couple of things beforehand. Leon and Hayden will play your tune. Great choice as well, by the way. Thank you for that. Who's getting my competition right so far? We've got Neil getting it right. Well done to you, Neil. Got Kev Gibson. Well done to you, Kev G. Thank you. Tim getting it right so far. And also we've got Helen Yates. Not too many, because I think this is quite a difficult one. And what we're talking about here is the odd one out. It's not that obvious until possibly... Oh, hello, we've got... Daisy here as well. Daisy, thank you for that. Let's just play it to you one more time and see if you can work it out. So which one of the odd one out of these four things?
1: Which is the odd one out? 1, Mercury. 2, Venus. 3, Earth. 4, Pluto.
0: And again, please, if you would, thank you very much.
1: Which is the odd one out? 1, Mercury. 2, Venus. 3, Earth. 4, Pluto. Which is the odd one out?
0: Yeah, it's not that easy, is it? Mercury, Venus, Earth or Pluto. One of those is the odd one out. Hey, what's on guide now?
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0: Thank you, Matilda. Right, okay, we got that mention here. We've got Leon and also Hayden down at Stonygate School. Some Pet Shop Boys, especially for you.
5: Summer.
6: Oh, yeah, dude, it's summer.
5: Sounds better.
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9: 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Sounds better.
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10: You said the main.

0: Oh, yes, a great choice there from Leon and Hayden at Stonygate School. What a great record that is. Pet Shop Boys and Opportunities, Let's Make Lots of Money. Right, Leon, Hayden, have a great summer. Thank you for that, and thanks for getting in touch with us today. Right, it's time for these prank phone calls. I normally do these on a bank holiday or a sort of when I'm not normally should be on the radio, but I like to fit these in when I'm covering for Dave Smith because I want to put a smile on your face on this Friday, and this is no exception. This is actually called The Black Widow, and the story behind that, the guy you're about to hear, he's just got himself a new girlfriend, and he's very, very proud of her. He thinks she's so lovely, but he's one of his mates has wound him up. And the guy that you're about to hear, he's a radio presenter, but he pretends to be the FBI or the American police force. So have a listen to this.
1: Hello?
2: Hi, is this Doug?
1: Yes, it is.
2: Doug, this is Scott Brand from the Colorado Springs Police Department Homicide Division. Do you have a second?
1: Sure. What's up?
2: I need to talk to you about a Sabrina.
1: Okay. Is she okay?
2: Do you know a Sabrina?
1: Yeah, she's my fiance.
2: Mm-hmm. Okay, yeah. Doug, you could be in grave danger.
1: What do you mean?
2: Do you know if this line is secure that we're speaking on right now?
1: As far as I know.
2: I'm calling you to warn you that your fiance, as you know, spent some time here in Colorado.
1: Right.
2: And we can't prove it, but I wanted to call and personally warn you.
1: Warn me.
2: Yes, we believe that she's killed her past two husbands.
1: What? What? You can't be talking about my fiance.
2: She's 5'6", short brown hair, born June 24th, 1984.
1: Oh, my God. Yeah, that's her.
2: How much do you know about her past?
1: Well, I knew she was married once before. We haven't been together that long, but I guess I don't know a lot. But, I mean, I don't know. She doesn't really talk about it.
2: And you really need to listen to me.
1: Okay.
2: She's known as the Colorado Springs Black Widow.
1: Black Widow?
2: She marries men, and then she poisons their breakfast, and then collects the insurance money. Does she make you breakfast every day?
1: Yeah.
2: Oh, my God.
1: This is freaking me out.
2: Listen, I know this is hard to hear, and if you don't believe me, go ahead and Google it. The cases will come up. And I've been trying to track her down, and thank God that I found her and found you.
1: What do I do?
2: So have you been eating the breakfasts that she makes you every morning?
1: Yeah.
2: Oh, God. How are you feeling? Are you feeling okay?
1: Actually, I'm homesick from work today.
2: Oh, no. I hate to tell you this, but you have got to seek some medical attention soon.
1: Oh, my God.
2: She's not coming home soon, is it? She's gone?
1: Yeah, she's out till tonight.
2: She may be outside watching you at this very moment.
1: What do you mean?
2: I don't want to freak you out, but that's a possibility. She may be outside watching you. You're not near a window, are you?
1: Yes. Should I move?
2: Move away from the window.
1: I'm down behind a chair by my bed. Is that safe?
2: Curl up into a ball.
1: Okay.
2: It helps the poison drain faster. And this may be our only option, and I will get the authorities on the line.
1: Yeah.
2: Can you roll from side to side, please?
1: I'm rolling.
2: Say something so I can hear you roll. Faster.
1: Faster?
2: Yes.
1: My side's kind of hurt. Ugh.
2: We're going to get through this. We're going to be okay. We're going to get this poison out of you.
1: Okay.
2: We've got agents heading to your house right now, and I want you just to keep rolling until they get there.
1: Okay.
2: Doug.
1: What?
2: I just got a report that she's coming in the front door. You need to hide.
1: What?
2: You need to hide. Now. Get in a closet.
1: All right, hold on.
2: Doug, you're inside the closet now.
1: Yeah. I've got it cracked open just a little bit, though.
2: Doug, you don't understand this woman. She mates, she kills, and no man can resist her.
1: I can't believe this is happening. I think I hear her.
2: Don't you dare open that closet no matter what. Oh, my God.
1: How soon did you get here?
2: Doug, she moves from husband to husband, killing for insurance money.
1: Oh, my God. You know when the cops are going to get here?
2: I've alerted the authorities. They're on their way. Agents are headed to your house right now. But if she finds you in there, God knows what's going to happen.
1: Hey, scared to talk.
2: Doug.
1: What? Yeah.
2: I need you to speak to me in a French accent right now.
1: In a French accent?
2: Yes.
1: Why?
2: Listen to me, Doug. If you want to get out of this alive, you'll do what I say.
1: The door to the closet is closed tight.
2: Hey, Doug.
1: Yeah?
2: This is actually Jubal from Brook and Jubal in the Morning doing a phone tap on you. Sabrina set you up.
1: No. Oh, my. I can't believe I fell for that. I was in the closet.
2: It's time to come out of the closet, Doug.
1: Yeah, you're right.
0: Got a real treat there.
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0: 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Right, we're going to take a 2 minute hydration break and back in just 2 minutes to say with the Beach Boys.
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0: great record. Beach Boys and God Only Knows. It's come up to 10 to 12, 10 minutes away from the National International News with Nick Shaw at 12 o'clock here on 102.3 HFM. Right, let's get the answer to that competition, which is odd one out, and let you know that people got it right.
1: Which is the odd one out? 1, Mercury. 2, Venus. 3, Earth. 4, Pluto.
0: So which one is the odd one out? Mercury, Venus, Earth or Pluto? It was actually Pluto, funny enough, Pluto, because Mercury, Venus and Earth are classified as major planets. There we are, you learned something today. And Pluto is a dwarf planet, so there we are. The other three, the one that we live on, Venus and Mercury, is a major planet. Pluto is classed as a dwarf planet. Right, so well done to the following people here that got that right. Yeah, I wouldn't have known that, but there we are. Now we all know, don't we? So we've got Neil got it right, well done to you. Mick and Richard, well done to you both. Thank you for that. Sue and Don got it right, well done to you. Daisy getting it right. Got Kev G getting it right, well done to you. Tim over there in Kenworth, hello Tim, hoping all well with you today. And Christine getting it right as well. And finally, Helen Yates as well. Yeah, well done to you all. It was Pluto. We'll do another one in around half an hour.
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0: Forgot how good that record is. Nancy Sinatra and Lee Hazelwood. You remember that? And Summer Wine. Oh, we dig out some good tunes here. Oldie but a goodie is what they used to say on the radio, wasn't it? A very, very good morning to you. It's Graham Beebe about to say good afternoon to you with Nick Shaw coming along at 12 o'clock. He's got the national and international news and a roundup of what's happening around Market Harbour and around South Leicestershire as well. All coming up.
1: Everyone loves the summer.
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0: Yeah, but it gets nicely to that news at 12 o'clock. Here's the Kinks here on 102.3 HFM with a classic, Come Dancing.

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3: It's midday, I'm Nick Shaw. Thomas Cook is set to be celebrated with a new statue and heritage trail in Market Harborough. Grant Lush has the details.
4: The Friendship Park on Northampton Road will be renamed the Thomas Cook Friendship Park, with the statue becoming the centrepiece of the new attraction. The project celebrates the travel pioneer's connection to the town, where he came up with the idea of organising group rail travel in 1841. A new heritage trail featuring suitcase markers and information panels will guide visitors through locations linked to his legacy. The Harbour District Council scheme follows the opening of the park last year and will further enhance the site.
3: Sir Keir Starmer says he's leaving Downing Street with pride as Andy Burnham prepares to become Labour leader this afternoon. The outgoing PM will hand over the keys to Downing Street on Monday. He insists he's leaving the country in a better shape than when he took over, but former Conservative Chancellor Kwasi Kwarteng says Sir Keir Starmer hasn't admitted making any mistakes.
5: Not once. You'd think the Labour Party was in a wonderful position, even though, you know, they're 10 points at least, maybe 15 in some polls, lower than they were when he was elected. You wouldn't have remembered that they lost 60% of the councillors that they contested just 2 months ago.
3: Legal action is being considered over the government's plans to reorganise local councils in Leicestershire. Harborough District Council and Leicestershire County Council are both exploring a challenge after ministers approved plans to move areas including Great Glen into an expanded Leicester, despite widespread opposition. The rest of the Harborough District will become part of a new unitary council serving the whole of Leicestershire. Harborough MP Neil O'Brien told the Commons the government had ignored the community's views.
6: Ministers know that people don't want this locally, and yet they're forcing it on them anyway. People in the rest of Harborough are losing their local council, replaced by a giant remote donut-shaped council for the whole county. Now, ministers are doing this on their last day in office. Yeah. They think they know best. They have the arrogance to inflict this on a community they know nothing about.
3: The Range has applied for permission to sell more food and drink at its store in Market Harborough. The retailer wants to use part of its existing shop space for frozen, chilled and packaged goods through a partnership with Iceland. Planning permissions needed because of restrictions dating back to when the site at the Springfield Retail Park was occupied by Homebase. And parts of England have recorded their longest dry spell since April 1997. The Met Office says central and southeast areas had no rain for two consecutive weeks from the 2nd to the 15th of July. Yesterday marked the 12th day in a row when temperatures have topped 30 degrees Celsius somewhere in the country.
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3: Brightening up as we head through lunchtime and into this afternoon with sunny spells, dry highs 26 Celsius, 23 in Market Harborough now.
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12. Yes, it's only your friends here at 102.3 HFM on a Friday lunchtime, and thank you for your company. My name is Graham Beebe, with you till about 1 o'clock today. We'll mostly be here between 1 and 3 this afternoon. Then Becca's here between 3 and 6. So really busy down the radio for you. Hope you're enjoying the weather as well. I know it's all very disappointing about the football, but at least we've got the nice weather to look forward to, and it's a little bit cooler than it was. So what I've got for you over this next, well, is it now just 50 odd minutes? Is that all we've got left together? Well, I've got another one of those odd one out competitions. I promise you it won't be quite as difficult as the last hour. Honestly, it won't be. And also, of course, if you want to get in touch, you can phone, you can text, an email, get hold of that app, and I'll play a tune, and I'll have a look at the events folder as well, and we'll have a birthday as well. Oh, so much going on around here, honestly, it's too much to read. Right, we continue now with Belinda Carlisle and Summer Rain. Before that, of course, it was The Loving Spoonfield and Summer in the City here on 102.3 HFM.

0: Great to hear that again. Belinda Carlisle and Summer Rain. Before that, going back to 1966. Yeah, that was the World Cup time, wasn't it? And Loving Spoonful and Summer in the City. Right, it's come up to 12 minutes after 12. Let's have a quick look in the events folder. Let's see what's going on.
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0: Right, here's a date for your diary for a week on Saturday, which is actually the 25th of July. So the Market Arbour Fire Station, they're holding a fun-filled open day on the 25th on Saturday. It starts at 10 in the morning and goes right through till 3 o'clock in the afternoon. Now, on that day, you can meet firefighters, including Molly the Search and Rescue Dog, while helping raise money for the firefighters' charity. There's loads going on down there. There's face painting, food and drink stalls, even a teddy bear zip line as well. So there we are then. So that's your date for your diary. Pop that in then. It's the Market Arbour Fire Station for you. Next Saturday, the 25th, from 10 in the morning, loads of things going down there. And the highlight, of course, is to meet Molly, the search and rescue dog. And if you want further information on this and find out more details about this and other events that's going on in the region, then go to our events page on our website, on the HFM website, and all will be revealed.

Here's Say on HFM on this Friday lunchtime, and everybody, a very good afternoon to Timothy in Kibworth. Hello, Kibworth. Hello, Timothy. Hope you're both well today. Got your record lined up for you, Timothy, in around about 5 to 10 minutes' time, if that's okay with you. Right, let's have a little birthday here. 1952, born Chet McCracken. Now, Chet McCracken is the drummer with the Doobie Brothers. It was between 1979 and 82 he would play with that band. And Chet McCracken was born in Seattle, and he is 74 today. And no other excuse to play the Doobie Brothers, really.

0: Paul Belize, we play that because it's the drummer's birthday today. Yeah, Chet McCracken. Chet McCracken, the drummer, born back in 1952 with the Doobie Brothers, born in Seattle. He is 74 today. That's a good old track, that is, isn't it? Right, it's time now for Which Is the Odd One Out. Now, you know what we're doing here. This is a bit more easier, I reckon. I know that last one was a bit of a stinker, but never mind. I like to throw a curveball every now and then. I don't want you to think you're getting one over me all the time, honestly. Welcome the Odd One Out competition, it says here. The rules are simple. Somebody off the street here is going to read out four things, people, places or ideas. Three have something in common, but one doesn't. I think this is not that obvious. Pretty obvious, should I say. You can tell me which one is the odd one out. And if you can say why, well, with extra points because you get double gold star for it. So have a listen. Can you tell me which one of these four things is the odd one out?
1: Which one is the odd one out? 1. George Michael. 2. Robbie Williams. 3. Gary Barlow. 4. Mark Owen.
0: And one more time, if you'd be so kind, thank you.
1: Which one is the odd one out? 1. George Michael. 2. Robbie Williams. 3. Gary Barlow. 4. Mark Owen. Which one is the odd one out?
0: Yeah, so which one is the odd one out? George Michael, Robbie Williams, Gary Barlow, or Mark Owen?
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0: 1966, what a good old tune that is. The Chiffons and Sweet Talking Guy. And before that, for Timothy over there in Kibworth. Timothy, thanks for that. You wanted the fizz there, and which was Bucks Fizz, wasn't it, in my day? And the Crazy Shot in the Dark. And Timothy, you got my competition right as well, so I hope you enjoyed that. And the other people got my competition right. Let's go through this list here. Alison, well done to you, Alison. Spot on. Mick and Richie got the right answer as well. Neil got it right as well. Sue and Don, thank you, Sue, and thanks for your kind comments. Daisy getting it right. Kev Gibson, well done to you, Kevin. Thank you. Yvette Shire's getting it right so far. Tim and Kibworth, as I mentioned earlier. And also, we've got Helen Yates as well. So here it is one more time. So you're listening to four things, four people, four whatevers, and Woodham is the odd one out. But yes, what is it?
1: Which one is the odd one out? 1. George Michael. 2. Robbie Williams. 3. Gary Barlow. 4. Mark Owen.
0: And again, please, if you would, thank you very much.
1: Which one is the odd one out? 1. George Michael. 2. Robbie Williams. 3. Gary Barlow. 4. Mark Owen. Which one is the odd one out?
0: Oh, it's challenging this, isn't it? George Michael, Robbie Williams, Gary Barlow, Mark Owen. Which one is the odd one out? Not talking about odd. Not at all, because you're here at 3 o'clock.
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0: Oh, what a great new song from Sam Fender. That is brilliant, isn't it? Features Elton John in there somewhere. It's called Talk To You. Sam Fender, we've been playing that a lot of times on HFM. And before that, Clean Bandit, Anne-Marie and David Guetta and Crybaby. It's 12.38, meaning we've got 22 minutes before we get to the news with Nick and Moley and still be here between 1 and 3 o'clock this afternoon. Right, it's time now for one of those hydration breaks here on HFM, because we do like to stop because, you know, we do work hard, honestly. And we're coming back with Diana Ross and the Supremes in just 2 minutes.
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2: And I-

0: How good is that? Donna Ross, Marvin Gaye, and I'm Gonna Make You Love Me. Right, let's get the answer to that competition and let you know who's got it right, which of course is the odd one out. Here he comes.
1: Which one is the odd one out? 1, George Michael. 2, Robbie Williams. 3, Gary Barlow. 4, Mark Owen.
0: Yeah, so which one is the odd one out? George Michael, Robbie Williams, Gary Barlow or Mark Owen? Of course, the odd one out is George Michael. It's because all the others were members of Take That and George Michael was in Wham! Before going solo. But you knew that anyway, didn't you? Yeah, oh, I know you did. Just too clever for me. Honestly, you just get me all the time. Right, people got that right. They were as follows. We've got Alison. Well done to you, Alison. Spot on for that. Mick and Richard, well done to you both. Thank you for getting that right as well. Neil, yeah, you were spot on with that, Neil. Thank you for that. Sue and Don. Rod Stewart coming up for you in a second. Sue, thank you for that. Daisy, well done to you, Daisy. Kev Gibson, well done to you, Kevin. Thank you for that. Yvette Shires, yeah, well done, Yvette. Yvette, getting it right. Think of a car there, Yvette. I don't know why. Yvette Shires, well done to you. I've got Tim and Kibworth. Well done to you, Tim. Thank you, mate. And also, we've got Helen Yates as well. Yeah, of course, it was the late, great George Michael.

0: wonderful. The late, great George Marker with Mary J. Blige there and As. 11 minutes to 1 o'clock, is it really? That means it's nearly time for me to go. Well, the lineup for the rest of the day goes straight after the 1 o'clock news with Nick Shaw. We've got Molly and Stu for 2 hours in the match, about 1 till 3. At 3 o'clock, Becca Robinson's going to be here at 3 o'clock. Will Chandler's going to be here at tea time. Yeah, he's going to be here at 6 o'clock. It's the Friday Rock Show from 9 o'clock this evening. Then 11 o'clock, a real treat for you. Nick Shaw's Dance Classics is on right to 1 o'clock. So there we are, and then it will take it right through the night. The whole system will take over, and it'll play nice tunes until Pat gets here at around about 7 o'clock tomorrow morning. Anyway, Pat's here to tell you all about her show. What's going on tomorrow, Pat, at 7 o'clock? Are you there? Hello.
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0: Breakfast in bed. Thank you, Pat. Then it's me, and then it's going to be this guy. It's Adam.
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Rod Stewart, Oh No, Not My Baby. Sue, I hope you enjoyed that. What a great Rod Stewart track that is. And thank you for your company, Mark and Arbor. I hope you enjoyed the past 3 hours. If you did, well, try and join me for 2 hours tomorrow, because I'll be here between 10 and 12. So I'm going to try and fit 3 hours into 2 hours tomorrow. It means I've got to speak a lot faster to get everything in the 2 hours. Try my best, you know. That's all I can do nowadays. Stand by, Modi and Stu, straight after the news at 1 o'clock with Nick Shaw. Full roundup, national, international and local news. Great news as well. Well, we'll take us nicely as a classic from 1976 and John Miles.

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2: It's 1 o'clock. I'm Nick Shaw. Andy Burnham's officially been unveiled as Labour's new leader during a special conference in central London. The ex-Greater Manchester Mayor will take over from Sir Keir Starmer as Prime Minister on Monday, telling delegates he's ready.
3: Ready to lead and to build on the foundation laid by one person more than any other. Under Keir Starmer's leadership, we went from our worst defeat to one of the best victories in our history.
2: In an at times emotional speech, Mr. Burnham pledged to do things differently and offer people hope. He's also made five promises to make Labour better, including being a leader for the North, South, East and West. Harborough District Council says it's considering a legal challenge after the government approved plans to move parts of the district into an expanded Leicester City. The shake-up will see areas including Great Glen become part of Leicester, despite strong local opposition, while the rest of the district joins a new unitary authority covering Leicestershire. Here's what people in Market Harborough think about that decision.
4: You get a super council, I think they would think they have more power, but a local council can fight on your behalf.
5: If it works better, it's fine, isn't it? Is it going to be more efficient or not? I don't know, but if it is, that's an improvement.
6: Each town is different, so they need to be individual councils that look after individual places, I think.
2: North Northamptonshire Council is setting up a cross-party group to scrutinise the performance of its highways contractor. Councillors say last winter's wet weather left roads like Swiss cheese and want closer oversight after concerns over pothole repairs and response times. Thomas Cook is set to be honoured with a new statue in his hometown.
7: Thomas Cook is a man who lived in Market Harborough for many years. When he was walking from his home in Market Harborough to Leicester one day, he had the idea for the first package holiday to use the railways. And we've never really celebrated that as a town. And I thought, well, how about rebranding the Friendship Park and celebrating his life and a bit of local history?
2: Leader of Harborough District Council, Simon Welband there. The park on Northampton Road is to be renamed the Thomas Cook Friendship Park, and a statue of the travel pioneer will be erected there as part of the project. The Range in Market Harborough wants to expand its food and drink offer. The retailer has applied for permission to sell a wider range of groceries through its partnership with Iceland. Planning permissions needed because of restrictions dating back to when the site was home base, and the plans could create three new jobs. And parts of England have recorded their longest dry spell since April 1997. The Met Office says central and south east England had no rain for two consecutive weeks from early July.
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2: Brightening up as we head through lunchtime and into this afternoon with sunny spells, dry highs 26 Celsius, 23 in Market Harborough now.
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0: Well, the boys are back in town. It's Molly and Stu with you here on the All Request Friday lunchtime show. Very good afternoon to you. How you doing, Stu?
1: Yeah, fine, fine, mate. How are you?
0: Yeah. Lovely shirt you got on. It's got egg stains down the front.
1: I know.
0: How did you manage that? Sorry?
1: It's got egg stains.
0: You got egg stains down the front of it?
1: No. I've not eaten an egg for years.
0: Is it? Didn't you like the shell then?
1: I like my shell, yeah.
0: The shell.
1: Oh, the shell.
0: You like the shell.
1: You're don't well, are you?
0: Yeah. Yeah, I'm all right. All good. You're sounding a bit hollow at the moment for some reason.
1: Sounding a bit hollow.
0: That's better. Anyway, it is another Friday in our lives, and, it's heading into the weekend there, and the sun's out there with a bit of hazy cloud today. Still very... A little bit humid today, isn't it, Stu?
1: It is, but it's not as bad as it... it has been. It's quite nice. Walking up today, I felt quite good.
0: Is that all right now?
1: Yeah.
0: Okay.
1: That's better, yeah. Yeah, thank you.
0: Why were you feeling good?
1: I'm feeling good, man.
0: Yeah. Who's that? James Brown.
1: Great.
0: How are you feeling? Yeah. Anyway, Stu's going to tell you what we've got lined up for the next 2 hours here on HFM on the lunchtime show.
1: Well, for the next 2 hours, remember it is a request programme, so get your requests in. You never know, we may have your favourite tune right here, right now. So, anyway, what we've got coming up is our quirky quiz. Before that, we have our radio quizzes, which we do have. And I've forgotten what the first one is now. What is it, Marlene?
0: Friday Poser,
1: isn't it?
0: Yeah. Friday Poser,
1: yes. And remember, there's points for all these quizzes. And prizes too. So you get in on them, won't you? Anyway, hey, Molly's in with his...
0: his brain teaser.
1: You know, I'm forgetting, aren't I?
0: Yeah, go on then. What day is it?
1: It's Friday.
0: You're sure about
1: Friday
0: that?
1: Friday brain teaser coming up, and our quirky quiz. And then last one coming up today will be our 1 second, what is it? Record.
0: Yeah, Friday music intro.
1: Friday
0: there.
1: Music intro, there you go. But don't forget, it is a request programme, so please get your requests in. Anything. We've got it. You have it.
0: Big thanks to Mr. Graham Beebe, of course. He's back with you tomorrow at 10 with his Saturday show. Well done, Graham. Keep smiling, that's what I say. Moving on with Ava Max. Who's laughing now? Hey, Stu.

0: Well, who's laughing now? Well, Tony's in trouble. He's got a bit of matrimonial trouble. He says his wife said to him last night he was leaving me in the morning.
1: Apparently,
0: he had a bit of an obsession with Wham.
1: Really?
0: So he said, well, that's okay. He says, wake me up before you go.
2: I don't think that's funny.
0: Oh, that's a good one. Another one there, Stu.
1: I like that, Tony.
0: Do you like that one?
1: Yeah, good. I'm doing a DJ online set for Devon and Cornwall radio station.
0: Are you really? You never told me about that.
1: 60s and 70s hits.
0: Well, why not?
1: Yeah, I can't decide whether to play The Jam or Cream first.
2: I don't think that's funny.
0: Right, talking of being funny, we're ready now for our Friday poser.
1: Our Friday poser, yes. Okay, what we got today is whose real name is this? Okay.
0: So it's all about their real names, but who are the stage names as well, isn't it? That's what we're going. Well, their original name as a stage name, isn't it, really? Is that right, Stu?
1: Yeah, Well, it's the name they don't know them by that we don't. The stage name I'm not going to quote. I'm just going to quote their real name, and you've got to tell me what we know them by. Okay? So whose real name is Mary O'Brien, Richard Starkey, number two, Gordon Sumner, number three, and Noah Kaminsky, number four. So there you go. Mary O'Brien, Richard Starkey, Gordon Sumner, and Noah Kaminsky. And we will give you a little bit of help with them if you start to struggle with them. Yeah.
0: But okay.
1: I think you'll know them. And there's a point each for them. So if you can get just the one, it's 1 point. So there you go.
0: Well, they're all four points, of course. Yeah. So,
1: yeah.
0: Anyway, just remind them once more, Steve.
1: Whose real name is Mary O'Brien, Richard Starkey, Gordon Sumner, and Noah Kaminsky.
0: There we are. So if you think you can work that out.
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5: Seddingworth.
3: This is the home of...

0: Well, that was Mr. Bruno Mars there, and well, it's what's what I like as well. It's
1: good stuff, isn't it?
0: It always reminds me of the very young sort of Dean Martin style of that. You know, it really was.
1: Right.
0: Yeah. Anyway, are you all right, Stu?
1: Yes, I'm fine. Thank you.
0: It's good. Mm-hmm. Yeah. Where's your second pair of glasses today?
1: They're here.
0: Is they? Are you not wearing them?
1: No, they're me lookers. These are my
0: are
1: readers.
0: They? Are they?
1: Yeah.
0: Yeah. What are you reading?
1: I was reading what's up, Jenny Across the Pond, actually.
0: Yeah. Well done, Jen. Good morning. Very happy Friday. Yeah. You saw that, did you?
1: I did.
0: Yeah. Yeah. Very clever lady. Yes,
1: she's on the ball, the girl.
0: Okay. So let's repeat it once more.
1: Okay, once more then. Who is these? The real names of these are Mary O'Brien, Richard Starkey, Gordon Sumner, and Noah Kaminsky. They're the real names. Whose real names are these? What we want to know is their stage names, don't we?
0: Okay, we'll give them a... I've got a few clues here, Stu.
1: Oh, if you're stuck, you just ring Jen Across the Pond.
0: Well, there is that, but it was Collecting Dust, the first one, wasn't it?
1: Was it really?
0: Yes.
1: Collecting Dust, yeah.
0: And the second one was... it was a wedding ring.
1: Oh, a wedding, oh, yeah.
0: The third one is a bumblebee.
1: Oof. Hurts, doesn't it?
0: Yeah, bumblebee hurts. And the third one is They Are Forever, aren't they?
1: Oh,
0: that's three
1: well done,
0: good
1: Molly.
0: Four clues there.
1: You should be writing these, Molly.
0: Yeah, there's the clues. So, Collecting Dust is the first clue. A ring on your finger is the second clue. A bumblebee catches you and it hurts.
1: It does.
0: The third one. And the final one is They Are Forever.
1: They are, Mobley. They
0: are.
1: They probably needed that little help as well.
0: Four good clues there.
1: Anyway, thank you, Jen Across the Pond. First in with totally correct answers. Well done.
0: So is that 4 points then, is it?
1: It is 4 points for Jen. Yeah.
0: So there we are. So think about that, and this is what you need to do.
2: Call, text, or email Mobley now.
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0: Oh, the Bee Gees, and back to 1967 here on HFM, and it is 27 minutes past the 1 o'clock hour, heading on to the 1:30 news headlines, then the brain teaser as well. So, anyway, Stu, we thought we're going to have to open up a bit on the Friday poser for
1: a Friday poser. Yeah, we've got a couple. We've only had one answer at the moment. Yeah,
0: yeah, so yeah. I'm just going to. So, if you want to.
1: Okay,
0: just...
1: whose real name is this then? Mary O'Brien. Molly's going to give you a clue.
0: Yeah, collecting dust is the clue.
1: Collecting dust, yeah.
0: Okay.
1: Right. Richard Starkey.
0: You might have a few rings with this.
1: Right. Gordon Sumner.
0: Well, that's bumblebees. If I catch it, it hurts.
1: Oh, it does hurt, doesn't
0: yeah.
1: it?
0: Yeah. And the final one.
1: Noah Kaminsky.
0: They are often... Stones are forever, aren't they?
1: Stones are forever, yeah. I think that's a good one. Have a go, okay. Anyway. Have a go. If you can get one. It's all points to you, isn't it? Anyway, there you go. Once again, Mary O'Brien is... anyway, Richard Starkey, Gordon Sumner and Noah Kaminsky... Yeah, you can do it.

0: Well, that takes you back there. Brian and Michael. Matchstock men and matchstock cats and dogs. Over to the newsroom.
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2: Andy Burnham has officially been named as the new Labour leader. He's been appointed during a special conference in central London and replaces Sir Keir Starmer. Harborough District Council says it's considering a legal challenge after the government approved plans to move parts of the district into an expanded Leicester City. North Northamptonshire Council is setting up a cross-party group to scrutinise the performance of its highways contractor after concerns over pothole repairs. Thomas Cook is to be honoured with a new statue in his hometown of Market Harborough. And parts of England have recorded their longest dry spell since April 1997. The weather brightening up as we head through this afternoon with sunny intervals, highs for South Leicestershire and North Northants, 26 Celsius. That's the latest. More news at 2.
0: Well, thank you, Nick. And as always at this time of the day, just reminding you, if you've got a local news story you want to get in touch, all you need to do is contact the news desk with some details of the news story at news@harbourfm.co.uk. Just leave a bit of information and somebody will come back to you. It is now time. Time to head into today's brain teaser. Remember, this is going to take you over the weekend. Stu, do you think you'd have got this one?
3: Go ahead. Go ahead.
0: A lot of people use me when they're driving in their cars. You probably see me hanging around grocery stores and bars. My only purpose is to play your delight. Sometimes I do not stop for a whole days or even nights. Turn on the... Turn it on. Radio.
3: Radio?
0: Yeah.
3: Yeah.
0: A lot of people use them in cars, don't they?
3: They do, yeah, yeah.
0: I had a radio once in my car. Yeah. It got no front on it and I couldn't see what I was tuning into.
3: Oh, right.
0: So I just kept turning and turning and then the button fell off.
3: Oh, dear.
0: It was terrible.
3: I bet it was.
0: I took it back because I said, this is faulty.
3: What, the car or the radio?
0: The car.
3: Yeah.
0: Anyway, who got it right yesterday? Sue and Don, you got the custard crown yesterday. Timothy in Kidworth, well done to you at number 6. D was at 5. Richie C over in Glenville, very happy Friday to you, Richie. Tony L. He's still playing those Wham songs, you know.
3: Is he? Yeah.
0: I played a lot of Engelbert songs last night.
3: You did?
0: Yeah, and then the police came. They said they're going to rearrest me.
3: Oh,
0: and what did I say? I said, please release me.
3: Oh.
0: Ted B. Yeah, that is terrible. That is bad. Ted B at 2. And Mr. Bond there taking on the top spot yesterday. At the top spot. So that was yesterday's answer. It was a radio. You can push me buttons all you want. You know it returns on me when you can provoke because it only plays a song. Most of the time, anyway. Okay, so it is time now on the Friday All Request Show to have a brain teaser that's going to take you over the weekend. Now, this is a really good one, Stu. Really is.
3: Right, I'm listening.
0: I think you'll probably get it. Right. I really do. Three eyes I have. Okay. They're all in a row. When the red one opens, we all freeze. Why do we do that? Okay. Have we got it? I think you have.
3: I think I have, yeah.
0: Yeah. Yeah. So, three eyes I have, all in a row. When the red one opens... We all freeze at once. Okay, why do we do that? Why do we do it? This is what you need to do.
1: The Brain Teaser. Get in touch now.
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0: Oh, what a voice he's got, Stu, wasn't he? Really was, yeah.
1: Yeah, can't forget it, can you, really? Yeah. You know, I remember seeing him and thinking, this bloke sounds exactly the same as he did 20, 30 years ago.
0: He does, yeah. Absolutely. Still got the voice. Fantastic, isn't it? Yeah. So, he was part of a mixed band as well, wasn't he? Steve Ellis as well.
1: Part of?
0: A mixed group. I think he played a bit with Marmalade as well, didn't he?
1: I'm not sure about that. I'm not sure.
0: Yeah. Well, he had a chance to go with Marmalade, but turned it down. Well, that was a good move, wasn't it?
1: He'd rather go with the Jam, would he?
0: Yeah, he would, yeah. Yeah. Oh, dear. Oh, they're catching on. Tony.
1: You've started something now.
0: Yeah. Oh, my goodness me. Yeah. You know when you have a donut? Do you like donuts?
1: Yeah, I'm very aware that...
0: Have you ever tried eating a donut without licking your lips?
1: No, you can't, can you?
0: Yeah. That sugar gets everywhere, don't it?
1: I always remember I was working for somebody once and they said, oh, the VAT man's just been in. He looks
0: him a donut.
1: He looks like a man who lives on donuts. I think I do, and I'm always aware of that with donuts. Yeah. And they're not really good
0: You should have took him to the pub and said it's your round, and you know what he would have said?
1: What's that?
0: I know I am.
1: It's your round.
0: Yeah, you're round.
1: Oh, all right, mate. I'm worn out with this.
0: I'm wearing me out, too. It really is. Right, how are we doing with the Friday Poser?
1: Very well, very well.
0: But they're coming in now, are they? Yeah, with those clues.
1: With a couple more. With a couple more.
0: All right, well, just give them a bit of an opener
1: Then. Okay. Whose real name is Mary O'Brien, Richard Starkey, Gordon Sumner, and Noah Kaminsky? There's four there for 4 points.
0: Right, let's go for the clues then. Yeah. Springboard is the first one.
1: Mary O'Brien. Springboard, yes.
0: Okay, and...
1: Richard Starkey is...
0: Well, it's Lord of the Rings.
1: Lord of the Rings. Okay. He's coming. He's getting very clever just lately. Yeah. What about Gordon Sumner?
0: Gordon Sumner is...
1: Beware of those wasps.
0: Beware of the wasps.
1: Right, yeah.
0: For that reason.
1: And Noah Kaminsky.
0: Yeah, they are forever.
1: Shirley Bassey.
0: Yeah, Shirley Bassey, they are forever. Yeah, that's it. There we go. There's your clues. They'll get you named in the Friday Poser.
1: Have a go for 1 point each on those.
0: Yeah. I have. I've got all four.
1: You're very well. Thank you, sir.
0: Yeah, you can't put me down there. Anyway, I have three eyes. They're all in a row. Okay?
1: Okay. Yep.
0: When the red opens, we all just freeze. Why would we do that?
1: Just because if we don't...
0: The clue is wheel movement. Yeah, that's a funny clue, isn't it? Wheel movement. Hey, you got that? Wheel movement is the clue.
1: Well, that'll do.
0: You got that, have you?
1: Yeah, I've got that.
0: Yeah. You know that shirt you got on today?
1: Yes.
0: It looks very, very well pressed. You know, in every way I can see it.
1: I quite like this, mate, don't you? Do you know them?
0: What is it, cotton?
1: It's a Gant.
0: Yeah, you ain't got a vest on under that, are you?
1: No. Don't wear a vest in the summer.
0: Don't you? Do you wear a vest in the winter?
1: Oh, always, yeah.
0: Do you really?
1: I do.
0: Are they sleeveless ones?
1: Yeah.
0: Do they?
1: Yeah.
0: I tried putting one on once.
1: I just wear T-shirts underneath.
0: There were the tea stains down the front.
1: Tea stains? I've got every stain down the front.
0: I know, I've seen it. I can see it from here.
1: It's clean on the mat an hour ago.
0: Yeah, but you got it inside out, so you can't see the stains. I know.
1: Now you're telling them.
0: Right, let's have some more music.
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0: over the place, isn't it? Crept in and it crept
1: well,
0: out.
1: Well,
0: there
1: was a bit of glam rock with that as well, wasn't
0: yeah,
1: it?
0: Yeah, I wonder where they got that title from. I can't see how that
1: the
0: fits
1: cat
0: into that
1: crept
0: sense.
1: In. I don't know. I really don't know.
0: It's just a load of words, isn't it, really?
1: Yeah.
0: Anyway, that's Mudder. I saw Mudder a couple of times.
1: Yeah. Les Gray, bless him, he's no longer with us.
0: Isn't is he not? I didn't know that.
1: Great Les. He was quite a short little chappy, wasn't he?
0: He was, yeah. Good pubby type small venue.
1: Yeah.
0: Band,
1: always wore a white suit. Do you remember that?
0: Yes, loved Elvis. I remember reading once. But then a lot of people of that era loved Elvis, didn't they?
1: They did, yeah. White suits was the thing, wasn't it? Last time I wore a
0: white suit, that's 70s, wasn't it?
1: Yeah, last time I wore a white suit, I went through sheep dip. It weren't white anymore, tell you. Do you know, you collect records. Did you ever buy an album called Wasp Noises?
0: I didn't get that one, no.
1: But you see, I got that because somebody said to me, and Tony told me about it. He says, you must buy that album it was called Wasp Noises. But he says, when I played the first track, it didn't sound anything like a wasp at all. And he says, and the second track didn't even sound like a wasp either.
0: Oh.
1: Any ideas why that was?
0: I haven't a clue.
1: Well, I played the B-side.
0: You realise you're playing the B-side,
1: wouldn't
0: you? Yeah. Oh, dear.
1: Yeah, that is...
2: I don't think that's funny.
3: I think that's terrible, don't you?
0: I think that's quite a nice little joke, Tony.
1: Yeah,
0: that's
1: quite well
0: good.
1: Done. Well done. Well, yeah. Anyway, last call on the...
0: that wasp noises. I forget that one.
1: Yeah, last call now on the...
0: Last call on the poser then. Whose real names are these? Mary O'Brien, and Moldy will give you a clue on each one. Mary O'Brien and...
1: Collecting Dust for that one.
0: Collecting Dust. Richard Starkey.
1: Lord of the Rings.
0: Gordon Sumner.
1: The Bee Could Get You.
0: Noah Kaminsky is...
1: Yeah, they are forever.
0: They are forever.
1: Yeah, they are.
0: Mm-hmm.
1: Right, heading up to the news at 2.
4: 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We are HF.

0: Well, we'll catch you on the other side of the news there, leaving you up with the 1968 there with the Small Faces.
1: It's the top of the hour with Wingate's Gallery on St Mary's Road. 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

0: had before making this decision, so we can see that the only person he's listened to is the Labour Mayor of Leicester, and the rest of us can just get stuffed.
1: Meanwhile, Andy Burnham has officially been named as the new Labour leader. He's been appointed during a special conference in central London and replaces Sir Keir Starmer. The Prime Minister in waiting's promising to be unashamedly Labour in his government policies. North Northamptonshire Council is setting up a cross-party group to scrutinise the performance of its highways contractor. Councillors say they want closer oversight after concerns over potholes and road maintenance, with one describing roads as having turned into Swiss cheese after the wet winter. Thomas Cook is set to be celebrated with a new statue and heritage trail in Market Harbour. Grant Lush has the details.
2: The Friendship Park on Northampton Road will be renamed the Thomas Cook Friendship Park, with the statue becoming the centrepiece of the new attraction. The project celebrates the travel pioneer's connection to the town, where he came up with the idea of organising group rail travel in 1841. A new heritage trail featuring suitcase markers and information panels will guide visitors through locations linked to his legacy. The Harbour District Council scheme follows the opening of the park last year and will further enhance the site.
1: The Range has applied for permission to sell more food and drink at its store in Market Harbour. The retailer wants to use part of its existing shop space for frozen, chilled and packaged goods through a partnership with Iceland. Planning permissions needed because of restrictions dating back to when the site at the Springfield Retail Park was occupied by Homebase. And parts of England have recorded their longest dry spell since April 1997. The Met Office says central and southeast areas had no rain for two consecutive weeks from the 2nd to the 15th of July. Yesterday marked the 12th day in a row when temperatures have topped 30 degrees Celsius somewhere in the country.
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1: Sunny spells, hazy at times as we head through this afternoon. Dry and warm highs, 26 Celsius, 24 in Market Harbour now.
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0: Brownsville Station.
1: Hey, that's a rocker on its own, eh, Stu? Eh?
0: That's a fantastic record, isn't it? Eh?
1: All the way from Michigan, from obviously Suzy Quatro was originated from Michigan. There's some good rockers from there, isn't there? I bet she knows them as well. Anyway,
0: that's
1: it
0: a
1: is
0: band with a good mix. They've got a good mix there, haven't they?
1: Yeah, and the boys. What was the other one? The boys from the boys from the station, wasn't it? The other one.
0: Not quite right, Moldy.
1: The boys in the room, weren't it?
0: Something like that. Yeah.
1: Okay. Anyway.
0: Oh, I know. Something in the back room.
1: Yeah, the boys in the back room. That's it. Yeah. Fantastic.
0: Great stuff. What a band. Then.
1: Yeah. Right. Let's have a ready for our results on today's Friday Poser.
0: Okay, the results was what real name was Mary O'Brien, which was of course Dusty Springfield, Richard Starkey, which was of course Ringo, Gordon Sumner, we all know he was Sting, and Noah Kaminsky, Neil Diamond. Okay, and
1: there we
0: was right
1: and all
0: today?
1: Those clues connected, didn't they, Stu?
0: Yes, yeah, they were very good.
1: Who
0: clues.
1: Was first?
0: By Moley's clues.
1: Who were first in?
0: Jen across the pond first in again, who's actually leading in both points at the moment. So, well done, Jen. Well done, Jen. Also, Mick Hewitt, 4 points. Daniel, 4 points. Sue and Don, 4 points. And Timothy, 4 points. So, they're the leaders in our prize.
1: All get 4 points.
0: They did, yeah. The leaders in the prize, complete today.
1: Yeah, yes, they can.
0: One of those would get the prize if we did it today.
1: If we did. But at the moment, we're still running on. We're still running on with the points
0: weeks,
1: here. Right, the clock's ready on the number there, look.
0: You got it dead on, Molly. I've got
1: that magnet, you know, I'll stop that to second hand, that's what it is.
0: Because today we've got six centros, we've got what we want is a point each for each of the singers and each of the names of the records, and also 1 point for
1: so you've
0: theme.
1: Got a chance of 3 points on each track, haven't you?
0: No, I'm not doing that. I'm just giving them 1 point for a complete track, so
1: all
0: there's
1: right.
0: 6 points in it.
1: Six altogether,
0: what
1: is
0: we're
1: it?
0: Doing is we're giving that originally, but it was putting some people way far ahead.
1: Okay, so
0: if you didn't do it that week.
1: It's 1 for 5, is it? 1 to 5.
0: It's 6 points in it.
1: Yeah, okay, so 1 to 6.
0: So you can, any of them, have a go. If you can't get them all, it doesn't matter. You still get some points.
1: Yeah, we are. Okay. Whenever you're ready, Stu.
0: Anyway, the first one is this one.
1: And this man, he could play a guitar before he's sadly no longer with us, but he used to set fire to it. Did you know that?
0: He did everything with it, didn't he? Yeah, even went to the toilet with it, I read somewhere. Anyway, that was a very, very...
1: I used to play this on the bass. Could be the bass riff.
0: Who is that then? Who is it? What is it? What's the name of the record? And remember... There is a theme in all these songs. Okay, the next one is this.

0: go. That's a huge group, and I'm not quite sure why. But to be honest, they don't really.
1: Yeah, but I
0: rock
1: think it's
0: my
1: appealing.
0: Boat.
1: Yeah, well, yeah.
0: That's number three. Is this one?

0: Yeah. There we are. That's enough for that one, I think.
1: Okay, that's number three. This is number four. One of our heroes, this man.
0: And a lot of this recently, haven't we, Stu?
1: Yeah. Yeah, we like this, don't we?

0: with the
1: There we are. That's six of them.
0: And don't forget, you get a point each for the record, the singer, and also the theme of the whole thing. There's something similar in all the records.
1: Okay. Are we ready?
0: Number one again.

0: This man used to play guitar with his teeth, didn't he?
1: He did. You ask a good guitarist who his favourite is, and he'll probably tell you this bloke there. Okay. And here's one with a bit of a long intro on, but I'm sure you'll remember this sound.
0: Oh, I can listen to that.
1: I think Molly likes that.
0: I do. That's the bass riff. There is always what I remember you playing. In
1: okay,
0: the,
1: this is a one which Molly says has a nice long intro.
0: Could affect the temperature, this, couldn't it, Stu?
1: It could.
0: Yeah, it could affect the temperature.

0: Remember, it's all these songs do have a theme within the title, don't they, Steve?
1: They do. The titles, they've all got something very, very similar. Then that was number two. Number three is this one.

0: Enough of that man.
1: Yeah, okay. And this one.
0: Number four.
1: Six points ahead with this, these songs.
0: Absolutely.
1: Very well put together this was, Stu, wasn't it, by the man himself.
0: Oh, I think all his stuff is very well.

0: our quirky quiz for today.
1: There we are. So all you need to do now is...
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2: 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We are...

0: live version there of Atomic Kitten. You remember that, didn't
1: you? Yeah.
0: All the way from Liverpool, you know. So, anyway, Tony's he had a bit of a look, you know, years ago.
1: Tony,
0: He was over in America, and he said, "I wouldn't seen Elvis. I was in a B&Q store. Right. Oh, they were that far away." And he said, "I just returned a sander."
2: I don't think that's funny.
0: Oh, he said. Tony, you're getting bad to worse, isn't he? Anyway, it is Friday joke day, so anyway. Anyway, Jimmy's from Philly. Hi to Jimmy from Philly.
1: Hi, Jimmy.
0: You're okay. He says, "What's happening, fellas? Is Jimi Hendrix saying, 'Excuse me, why I kiss this guy, the only sky'?"
1: Or this guy. Kiss this guy.
0: I mean, I did manage to see him live many years ago when in the very early days of my starting to go to concerts. I was a couple of years younger than I am now, actually. So anyway, I won't go there. But anyway, lovely to know you there, Jimmy. And he said we have got well done to Sue and Don. You're in full
1: purple haze, yellow gold. Well done.
0: Yeah, and oh, Jimmy's just said bad air quality over there in Philadelphia. He says, "I'm looking at the smoke from the Canadian forest fires and working the way to my neighbourhood." He says the sun is almost completely blocked. Oh dear. Yeah. Have you had the hot temperatures like we've had here as well, Jimmy? I suppose you have, really. Oh dear, showing there on. Oh, look at that. heading that way. Looks like it's. Getting pretty polluted, isn't it, Stu, by the look of that?
1: I can't quite understand it. You know, I think somebody's up to something, do you?
0: Yeah.
1: I think people can control the weather now.
0: Yeah,
1: one way or the other.
0: Yeah. I'll control the weather in here.
1: You do, yeah, with your little...
0: I've got the little zapper there that just presses that little box up in the ceiling there.
1: Harder, though, keeping the sun out, isn't it?
0: Yeah, it is, you know.
1: Actually, talking about the sun, I went to the doctor's the other day.
0: Which one?
1: Mr. Get Me Better. And I said, "I can't see very far lately." And he looked at the window and he said, "What's that up there?" I said, "That's the sun." He says, "How far do you want to see?"
0: Okay.
1: Anyway,
0: I'll give you that for that. It's those extra pair of glasses you got on.
1: I know. My daughter told me that one.
0: What? Did she really?
1: Yeah.
0: Okay.
1: She likes a joke.
0: Is it?
1: Mm.
0: Yeah. Do you know, Stu, I'm just a bit concerned about your makeup today, you know.
1: Are you really?
0: Yeah.
1: Why?
0: It's a whiter shade of pale.
1: Am I losing my tan a bit?
0: Yeah.
1: Reckon?
0: Yeah.
1: I haven't been out of the sun lately.
0: I think you better get back with the saddle in.
1: It's actually making me very tired.
0: Medium oak.
1: Right, okay.
0: Okay, that'll do the job a treat.
1: I've been inside too much lately.
0: Is it? Oh, blimey. I hope you are.
1: Mind you, they say people last longer if they live inside, don't they?
0: Yeah. Yeah, Tony told me one the other day. He says, "Do you know people that live longer have more birthdays than anybody else?"
1: Really?
0: Yeah.
1: Oh, that's interesting.
0: There must be some truth in that, isn't it?
1: I think that's absolutely true.
0: Yeah, I agree with him there.
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0: Ross and with the Supremes and the very early stuff there, wasn't it, Stu?
1: Yeah,
0: really
1: reflection.
0: Okay, I had a reflection once.
1: Did you?
0: Yeah, I looked on the other side of the mirror.
1: Did you?
0: Oh, Tony's on board today, wasn't he? Do you want to... Jimmy, thank you for that one, but we felt it was a little bit sensitive, so we thought we'd just say, have a good laugh between us, yeah. But
1: well done, Jimmy. Thanks for that. My mate rang me the other day, Jimmy, and he said his wife had just left him, taking his Bob Marley collection and his satellite dish.
0: Oh.
1: Poor guy. No woman, no sky.
0: Stu...
1: That was a good one, Tony.
0: Yeah, it was good. Love it. Yeah. Okay. They're in well today. So we are now time for very little bit later than normal. We are...
1: A Friday intro, yeah.
0: I'm going to have to be very quick with this one, Stu.
1: First second of the record, and you've got to guess...
0: Hey, Bex.
1: It's probably one of the most played records ever.
0: Have you got your ears on, Bex? Right.
1: Most played records in the last 10 years, I would say.
0: 20 years, I should think. Yeah.
1: Okay.
0: Went back for a long time, didn't it?
1: Okay. Yeah.
0: Right, I'm going to have to be very quick with this, Stu, I tell you.
1: Everybody's
0: giving it all away. Right, we know what this is, don't we?
1: Have a go at this, then. Have a go.
0: Yes, you got it. It was a hard one, wasn't it, to not let it go. Has anybody else got that one? I think it's okay. Right, are we ready? What is it? It was just a bloop, wasn't it?
1: It's a nice one, but it got me when I first played it. Yeah, I couldn't.
0: Okay, so what is it we're looking for? Becca's got it. First in. Yeah, Becca's got it.
1: Okay, hello. For 2 points then, that's Who's That? And what's the name of the song?
0: And anybody got it yet? Come on then, let's see if we've worked it out. Are you ready? You get 2 points for that, don't you, Stu?
1: You do, yeah.
0: And 1 point when we let it go. Okay. Are we ready? One more time. Here we go. Are you ready now? Anybody got that yet? I think they have.
1: It's quick.
0: Yeah. Oh, they're all coming in. Yeah, that's it. Okay, we'll have more music now. Ella Fitzgerald.
2: You listen to Danny. You can catch me on a Tuesday evening, alternating with Adam Wilson and his Quiet Revolution. Featuring on the show, we have great music, your requests, CD from the vaults.

0: Well, that's the song with a difference too, isn't it? Ella Fitzgerald there.
1: What a song, what a voice. What a voice that goes. I can just see you dancing to that in your white suit, Moulding.
0: Oh, I tried it every time. I tell you what, I did try Black Magic once.
1: Did you?
2: Yeah.
0: Every time I tried it...
1: I like dark chocolate.
0: Yeah, and it, the box was empty. Right. Nothing
1: why,
0: yet. Yeah.
1: Why is that?
0: Well, it got a hole in the bottom. It all fell out. Oh, right, we got quite a few on the what's it, haven't we? Well done.
1: On the, yeah, very good, very good. We're really lacking people on our Friday quirky quiz.
0: Sue and Don slipped up there, didn't they? I can see why they were going for that one. Okay, for the music intro, we're going to open it up a little bit more now, aren't we, Stu? Yeah, okay, shall we do that now?
1: Yep.
0: There we are, that's it. That'll do it. That'll do it now.
1: This is for
0: it?
1: 1 point now.
0: Oh, yeah. There we are. That's what we were looking for. So, Sue and Don, you slipped up there. But I can see what they were meaning there. They said thought it was a Sidney Lauper song.
1: Yeah, you could have another go, though. They can get one.
0: There we are. That was the one we were looking for. Okay, so that is our music intro today, and it's a very, very well-known played song that's been... There we are, that's it. It's all away now. You just get 1 point for that.
1: We're still looking for things on the entrance for the quirky quiz.
0: Okay.
1: So don't forget, have a go at the quirky.
0: Yes, get some points on that as well.
1: If we've got time, we'll probably nip through that again, because it sounds as though it's a little bit stiff.
0: Are you ready, Stu?
1: Yes.
0: Yeah. Are you sure you're ready?
1: Absolutely. Okay. Ready.
0: Are you ready now?
1: I am. Good afternoon, everybody.
0: Yes, good evening to you, Stu.
1: These are things that are happening in and around Market Harbour in the next day. Two Market Harbour Fire Station is holding a fun-filled open day on Saturday, July the 25th, from 10 a.m. until 3 p.m. Meet the firefighters, including Molly the Search and Rescue Dog, while help raising money for the firefighters' charity. There'll also be face painting, food and drink stalls, and even a teddy bear zip line, whatever that is. 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Anyway, this number two is Dementia Calf returns with a special event on Tuesday the 21st of July from 2 p.m. until 4 at the Jubilee Hall Congregational Church.
0: That's a big word for you, Stu.
1: It is, yes. There will be drumming workshop before everyone enjoys a cream tea. That's for drummers, is it? A free event is open to people living with dementia along with their families and carers, often offering a chance to socialise, share experiences and receive support. And the number three is Summer Fair is coming to Market Harbour Square on Saturday the 18th of July from 10 a.m. until 4 p.m. Expect live music, food and drink, cross stalls and entertainment for the whole family.
0: Here we go.
1: 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And the last one is, which one was I going to do? This one, the Chatty Cafe one. Yeah, the Market Harbour Chatty Cafe takes place every Wednesday from 10 a.m. till 12 noon at the Mercado Lounge on Abbey Street. It's a welcoming space where you can meet new people and enjoy a friendly chat at the chatty table. 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The Chatty Cafe is part of a national initiative to help people connect through simple, friendly conversation.
0: There we are, Stu.
1: Any more information on that, visit HFM... HFM's website, yes.
0: Well done, Stu.
1: There you go. Yeah,
0: you get a biscuit for that one.
1: Oh, thank you. Is it chocolate?
0: Yeah. Dark chocolate. Right, this is your last chance now on the music intro. Okay, you only get 1 point for this.
1: Come on up and go and get that one point. That's a giveaway, really, isn't it?
0: Okay, probably one of the most disco songs ever played, isn't it, Stu? That's it. We're done with that now. And Right, what have we got next? I think we're going in for a bit of Steely Dan, I think.
1: Why not?
0: I love it. Love this one, you see. Reeling the Years. You remember this one, Stu?
1: I do.

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0: Well, he made a bit of a comeback, didn't he, Shaky?
1: He certainly did, yeah. I like Shaky.
0: He brought a little bit of Michael Barrett, his name. Pardon? Michael Barrett, wasn't it?
1: Michael Barrett, yeah.
0: Something good came out of Wales anyway, wasn't it?
1: That's
0: it. Yeah, something good came out of Wales.
1: Coal?
0: Coal, yeah, that's it.
1: Bevan?
0: Yeah. That's it. Anyway, it is time now to reveal I think Daniel's been on. He says, Tony, you got stung by that bee song joke, didn't he?
1: He did.
0: Or the record he bought. He got the court one, the B-side there. Okay. Are we ready, Stu, for the entries?
1: We're ready, yes.
0: Okay, right. First one was, of course, he's gone off the system now. Yeah, that's just...
1: the intro round.
0: Hang on a minute. Just put that in while you're just talking nonsense.
1: Okay, the intro round today was, of course, ABBA, Dancing Queen. The people who got the first slot with the 2 points are Becca, 2, Jim Malin, 2, and Jen Across the Pond, 2.
0: There we go. There we go. It was that little bit of Joanna at the beginning that caught people out, wasn't it?
1: It was, yeah. And Chrissy got 1, and Sue and Don got 2.
0: It was quite there. Well done to you. Those that got 2, very, very quick on the mark, weren't they, Stu?
1: Quick, yeah. But the quirky quiz, slightly different. Have I got time?
0: Yeah.
1: We played Jimi Hendrix Purple, Coldplay Yellow, Stones Painted Black, Electric Light Orchestra, Mr. Blue Sky, Stranglers Golden Brown, Nina 99 Red Balloons. Well, it was. Those are the people who singers. Those are the record names. And our theme was Colours.
0: There we are.
1: Okay, and...
0: who got it right?
1: Just the two people, actually. Mick Hewitt and Sue and Don.
0: There we go.
1: Maybe we haven't got time to redo it for Jen Across the Pond, who missed it, but...
0: there we go.
1: We'll have to keep to the time a bit tight at the moment.
0: Yeah, are you ready for this one, Stu?
1: I'm ready.
0: Okay, you got to get a few people together for this one.
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0: Well, I thought you would. You got to go down the street.
4: As well.

0: Well, I've just retrieved Stu back. He was doing the loco down the street just a moment ago.
1: Hello, little Eva.
0: Yeah.
1: That was Carole King's babysitter. Another record written by Carole King. There you go. What a wonderful lady.
0: Well, that's it from me and Stu. Well, thanks for putting up with us once again on this Friday.
1: Oh, thank you so much.
0: That's all right. You're very welcome. Yeah, you get another biscuit when we go out. So, looking at the rest of the live programmes taking to the airways from 3 after the news. Becca on the home run there. She'll be updating what's happening on the travel news there, on the buses, on the trains, and, of course, on our roads later on. As it stands at the moment, Will Challoner with the early evening show from 6. Friday Rock Show there from 9. 11 o'clock, Nick's Naughties and Dance 90s dance tunes there into the 1 a.m. hour. HFM continuing throughout the night. And back in with the breakfast show tomorrow morning, starting you off the alternate week with our very own Pat Stones there from 7 there, getting you ready for the Saturday morning weekend. Three eyes I have all in a row. When the red one opens, we all freeze. Why would we do that? Traffic was the connection. Of course, it was those traffic lights.
1: It was.
0: The curse of all people that drive vehicles. Well, the Lemon Crown once again. You're holding on to it tomorrow day. Sue and Don at 11. Dee, you're at 10. Tony L's down to 9. Happy Friday to you, Jen, across the pond. Thirsty Kirsty at 7. Richie C and all his crew there at 6. Stuart's at 5. Newman at 4. Lee at the Royalist. Lovely to hear from you, Ree. Sir Mike Hewitt at 3. Ted B at 2. And Mr. Bond. He's shaken and not stirred. And he's taking the top spot there. Well done to you. Thanks for being with us. Have a lovely weekend. It's bye from me.
1: And it's bye from him.
2: Aboard! The train now departing from HFM is the Mole Train. You can hop on board again on Monday from 1 p.m.

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3: It's 3 o'clock, I'm Nick Shaw. Andy Burnham's officially been unveiled as Labour's new leader during a special conference in central London. The ex-Greater Manchester Mayor will take over from Sir Keir Starmer as Prime Minister on Monday, telling delegates he's ready.
4: Ready to lead and to build on the foundation laid by one person more than any other. Under Keir Starmer's leadership, we went from our worst defeat to one of the best victories in our history.
3: In an at times emotional speech, Mr. Burnham pledged to do things differently and offer people hope. He's also made five promises to make Labour better, including being a

0: management.
1: Each town is different, so there need to be individual councils that look after individual places, I think.
2: North Northamptonshire Council is setting up a cross-party group to scrutinise the performance of its highways contractor. Councillors say last winter's wet weather left roads like Swiss cheese and want closer oversight after concerns over pothole repairs and response times. Thomas Cook is set to be honoured with a new statue in his hometown.
3: Thomas Cook is a man who lived in Market Harbour for many years. When he was walking from his home in Market Harbour to Leicester one day, he had the idea for the first package holiday to use the railways. And we've never really celebrated that as a town. And I thought, well, how about rebranding the Friendship Park and celebrating his life and a bit of local history?
2: Leader of Harbour District Council, Simon Welband there. The park on Northampton Road is to be renamed the Thomas Cook Friendship Park, and a statue of the travel pioneer will be erected there as part of the project. The Range in Markets Harbour wants to expand its food and drink offer. The retailer has applied for permission to sell a wider range of groceries through its partnership with Iceland. Planning permissions needed because of restrictions dating back to when the site was home base, and the plans could create 3 new jobs. And parts of England have recorded their longest dry spell since April 1997. The Met Office says central and south east England had no rain for 2 consecutive weeks from early July.
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5: With Everest Lounge, the ultimate dining experience in Market Harbour.
2: Sunny spells, hazy at times as we head through this afternoon. Dry and warm, highs 26 Celsius, 24 in Markets Harbour now.
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6: Taking a look at the situation at and about on those roads for you this Friday afternoon. Starting on School Road in Kibworth Beecham, the road closure there for Severn Trent is finishing today, last day of that. Hawthorpe Road in Theddingworth, there is a road closure. That's for Leicestershire Highways, ongoing until next Wednesday. On the A4304 Harborough Road in Lubbenham, there are two-way signals for Leicestershire Highways, also ongoing until next Wednesday. And in Market Harborough on Fairfield Road, the two-way signals there for Leicestershire Highways are also finishing today. Everything else looking okay so far this Friday afternoon. I'll be keeping close eyes on everything throughout the home run, but if you find there's something that I'm not talking about that I should be, because it's affecting your journey in any way, and it is safe and legal for you to get in touch with me to let me know what's happening, I will of course share that travel information with everybody else.
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0: Hello, happy Friday and a very warm welcome along to The Home Run with me, Becca Robertson. I'm with you till 6 o'clock this evening. Huge thank you firstly to Molly and Stu for an all-request Friday Mole Train. They will be back as a duo next Friday. Stu bringing along with him once again the Friday Poser, the quirky quiz and also the idea for the intro. You got that today, didn't you? What a great Friday track. We probably need to get that on the radio, don't we? Dancing Queen, ABBA. Fabulous stuff. Got that straight away. Got that straight away for the intro. Molly, we'll be back with you on Monday with the legendary brain teaser, your golden oldest song request. Besides that, make sure you're on board the Mole Train by one. It is The Home Run now with me, Becca. I am keeping very close eyes on the traffic and travel for you this afternoon. And of course, taking your song request. What would you like to hear on the radio this Friday afternoon? I have things lined up, but it doesn't matter. We can swap and change things around if you would like something on the radio. I think we'll try and get Dancing Queen on. We've got to do that. It's Friday. Why not? Treat ourselves, I think. We have a few other reasons for you to keep in touch with the show this afternoon and a few ways that you can do that. By phone, it's Harborough 464666. Email studio@harborfm.co.uk. 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Alternatively, which many of you do already, you can use the free Harborough FM app available for iPhone and Android. If you search your stores for Harborough FM, you will be able to find that. We have our final Becca's Scrambled Words anagram with this week's theme, which is players from the England squad. And that's this year's England squad that have been playing in the World Cup. They will play once again tomorrow against France. I do believe that's 10 o'clock at night for bronze. So we shall see how they get on there. But we do have that final player where I've mixed up the letters of their name. And we'll see if you can find that in about 10 minutes' time. I also have another What's the Word in the Middle. It's a clever one today. It is. It's been tested on Chris Jones and he said, I'm glad I mulled that one over, Becca. There may be alternative words. We'll see how you get on with that this Friday afternoon. We'll open up the lines about 25 past four. I also have the final clue for the mystery this week. We have been on the lookout for something in HFM's area. Clue number five, that's coming your way in just a few moments' time.

0: and Shakira, that's Zoo on HFM. Hello to Chrissy. Yeah, of course, Bonnie Tyler, Total Eclipse of the Heart. We'll get that on the radio. We've got Blur and Park Life, if I can say that correctly, coming up very shortly, but then we'll get Bonnie Tyler on the radio for you. Keep those requests coming in this Friday afternoon.
1: It's the home runs, what we're on the lookout for in HFM's area this week.
0: Well, leaving the lines open on this show all week for this mystery. We are on the lookout for something in HFM's area once again, but they will be closing today. They will. Those lines will be closing today. Around about 25 to 6, because we are about to reveal the fifth and final clue for this week, hoping that that will help you and you'll be able to solve the mystery. Some of you doing this already. Let's go through the clues we have shared with you so far. There's four of them. So we started on Monday with clue number one. It took almost 2,000 years for this story to begin. Tuesday's clue, the date that matters isn't when it was made. On Wednesday, we shared the third clue. That's it's when somebody finally realised what had been there all along. And yesterday, the fourth clue, the place hadn't changed. Our understanding of it had. So there are your four clues so far. We've ruled out Hallerton bottle kicking and also a few of the pubs around and about. Well done so far this week to Yvette. And also, sorry, Sue was first in with the correct answer, joined by Yvette, Jen formerly off Hello Me Duck, and Mick and Rich Hewitt. Your fifth and final clue then. November 2000 proved that even familiar ground can still surprise us. So that is your fifth and final clue. What have we been on the lookout for this week in HFM's area? So November 2000 proved that even familiar ground can still surprise us.
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0: Well, it is time to share this afternoon's anagram. Becca's Scrambled Words has returned. This week, the theme has been members of our England squad as we are into that final week of the World Cup. Didn't make it to the final, but there is the bronze match tomorrow between ourselves and France. And we have found four of our players from the squad so far within anagrams. Marcus Rashford on Monday, Jude Bellingham on Tuesday, Jordan Pickford on Wednesday, not yesterday, Wednesday, and Declan Rice yesterday. 20 points up for grabs for solving anagrams each day, which means for those that like to accumulate the points, you can work your way up to 100 points this afternoon. I do believe that Sue and Yvette have the opportunity to do that this week. However, you can grab as many or as few points as you would like throughout the week. It's all for bragging rights for you, and I'll give you some nice mentions on the radio. That's what's on offer. So on 20 points, finding one of our players, Drew, Timothy over in Kibworth, and Ian and Jane. Finding two of the players on 40 points, Mick and Rich Hewitt. Finding three of the England team then, Rob, Sandra and Richie. And then, as mentioned, on 80 points with the potential to go up to a 100 points, finding all four players so far, Yvette and Sue. So we give you an anagram and we also give you a clue now as well. So let's share today's anagram. It was hard to find this one because, it's very straightforward. Any arc her is your anagram today. Not too many letters to shuffle around, just nine. So any arc her. So any A-N-Y, arc, A-R-K, and her, H-E-R, and your clue, as if you need it, England's all-time leading men's goal scorer. So that is your fifth and final anagram with the clue, England's all-time leading men's goal scorer. Who are we looking for in the England squad this afternoon? There is 20 points up for grabs if you can shuffle those letters around to find them.
1: 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HFM. 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

0: for Chrissy then, Bonnie Tyler and Total Eclipse of the Heart on HFM. We've opened up those lines for our final anagram for Becca's scrambled words for this week, which also is accompanied by a clue now. So we are looking for that final team member from the England squad. We chose five of the players, including Declan Rice and Jordan Pickford, Marcus Rashford and Jude Bellingham today. Fairly straightforward, nine letters in total. Any arc her. So any arc her. There's your anagram and the clue. England's all-time leading men's goal scorer. Who are we looking for in those letters? Well done to Yvette, Sandra, Rob and Richie, Mick and Rich, Hewitt and Chrissy. All been on so far with the correct answer. We'll keep those lines open though till 20 past four.
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0: Taking a look at the situation and about on those roads for you this Friday afternoon, starting in Market Harbour on Fairfield Road, where the two-way signals for Leicestershire Highways are finishing today. It's the last day of those. On the A4304 Harborough Road in Lubbenham, the two-way signals for Leicestershire Highways are ongoing until next Wednesday. Hoythorpe Road in Steddingworth, the road closure there for Leicestershire Highways is also ongoing until next Wednesday. And School Road, Kibworth Beecham, the road closure there for Severn Trent is also finishing today.
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0: for Michelle then, who's turning 30 on Monday. Happy birthday for Monday, Michelle. Lovely to meet you this afternoon. She's in taking a tour of the studios with our Danny Rust. Fabulous stuff. Have a wonderful birthday.
1: Becca Robertson
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0: 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Now, Dementia Harbour's monthly Dementia Cafe, that returns next Tuesday. It's from 2 until 4pm at the Jubilee Hall of the Congregational Church on Bowden Lane, Market Harbour. The cafe offers a welcoming afternoon of friendship, activities, refreshments and support for people living with dementia, along with their families and carers. This month's special activity is a Taiko drumming workshop with Lester Taiko, giving everyone or you the chance to have a go, followed by a delicious cream tea. Attendance is free and you are welcome. 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That's taking place next Thursday, the 23rd of July, with free interactive sessions at 11:30 a.m. and also 2 p.m. Designed for children aged 3 to 5 and children with SEND, the sessions tell the true story of Ken, who discovered the famous Hallerton treasure through hands-on sensory activities. 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So that's 0116 305 3627. 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That's from ULAS, exploring the feral and docile animals and landscapes in pre-medieval Leicestershire. It's a chance to discover how animals shaped our local landscape hundreds of years ago. The talk takes place next Wednesday, the 22nd of July, at Market Harbour Methodist Church Hall on Northampton Road. 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

Mika on HFM. I need to get you to the news at 4 with Nick Shaw. The other side will give you a final call on Becca Scrambled Words. Seal takes us to the news first, though.

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3: It's 4 o'clock. I'm Nick Shaw. Market Harborough passengers face disruption to train services as East Midlands Railway introduces a temporary reduced timetable for Monday. 9 southbound and 11 northbound intercity services will be cancelled each day. 7 trains will run with fewer carriages. EMR says the changes, which are in place until further notice, are needed while it resolves reliability issues affecting its new Aurora trains and ageing fleet, causing a shortage of available rolling stock. Labour's new leader Andy Burnham's pledging to take power back from Westminster and give it to the place where people live.
4: I will be a leader for the North, the South, the East and the West, for Scotland, Wales and for Northern Ireland.
3: He'll become Prime Minister on Monday, the former Greater Manchester Mayor's promising a one Labour team and says he'll work to build a new politics. Harborough District Council says it's considering legal action after the government approved plans to move parts of the district into an expanded Leicester City. The authority says ministers ignored strong local opposition to the boundary changes, which will see areas including Great Glen become part of Leicester. The rest of the district will join a single unitary council serving the whole of Leicestershire. Speaking angrily in the Commons, Harborough MP Neil O'Brien demanded to know the basis for the decision.
5: They think they know best. They have the arrogance to inflict this.

0: packaged goods through a partnership with Iceland. Planning permissions needed because of restrictions dating back to when the site at the Springfield retail park was occupied by Homebase. And Thomas Cook, the travel pioneer who came up with the world's first package holiday, is to be honoured with a new statue in Market Harborough. The Friendship Park on Northampton Road will be renamed the Thomas Cook Friendship Park, with it becoming the centrepiece of the open space.
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2: With Sue and She, Market Harborough's only sushi restaurant.
0: Bright and breezy as we head through the remainder of today, looking to Saturday. Fairly bright early on, cloudy periods at times with hazy sunny spells. Dry in highs of 22.
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3: Taking a look at the situation out and about on those roads for you this Friday afternoon. Starting on School Road in Kibworth Beecham, the road closure there for Severn Trent, it is finishing today. Hawthorpe Road in Feddingworth, the road closure there is for Leicestershire Highways and that's ongoing until next Wednesday. And on the A4304 Harborough Road in Lubbenham, the two-way signals for Leicestershire Highways are also ongoing until next Wednesday. And in Market Harborough, Fairfield Road, the two-way signals there for Leicestershire Highways are also finishing today. Everything else looking okay so far.
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with me, Becca Robertson. I'm with you till 6 o'clock this evening. We are keeping very close eyes on the traffic and travel. And remember, this Friday afternoon, we are going to continue to play some great music, and your song requests, as always, are more than welcome. Richie's been on, said, could you play A1, Take On Me? Yeah, of course we can. That's coming up next for you, Richie. Keep those coming in to us. We've revealed all 5 clues now for what we're on the lookout for in HFM's area. Can you solve the mystery? It could be absolutely anything, but we promise you it will be something local. Your 5th and final clue, November 2000, proved that even familiar ground can still surprise us. That's your 5th and final clue. Clue number 4, the place hadn't changed, our understanding of it had. Clue number 3, it's when somebody finally realised what had been there all along. Your 2nd clue, the date that matters isn't when it was made. And that 1st clue, it took almost 2,000 years for this story to begin. There are your 5 clues this week. Can you solve the mystery? Do you know what we're on the lookout for in HFM's area? Could you join Sue, Yvette, Jen, formerly off Hello Me Duck, and Mick and Rich Hewitt? We'll give you a final call on that just after the news at 5, and then we will be closing the lines and revealing the answer at 25 to 6 this afternoon. So final day, final chance to get in touch and solve that mystery. And it's your final call on Becca's Scrambled Words. We'll be closing the lines for this in about 7 minutes' time. We are on the lookout this week in our anagrams. I've shuffled letters around from the names of the England squad, our current England squad. And the final anagram, it's quite straightforward, 9 letters in total, any, arc, her. So N-E-A-N-Y, arc, A-R-K, and her, H-E-R. Any arc, her. Very straightforward, I think. And there's a clue. England's all-time leading men's goal scorer. Who are we looking for today? Very straightforward for a Friday afternoon. It is your final call on that, then. We'll close the lines in 7 minutes' time. And there's 20 points up for grabs if you can find that player.

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1: This boogie's in my soul. 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
2: Chaka Khan and Snoop Dogg on HFM. Hello to Chrissy. Yes, well done. You've solved the mystery. You know what we're on the lookout for in HFM's area this week. The lines closed for this afternoon, and that fifth and final clue, November 2000, proved that even familiar ground can still surprise us. So yes, we're perfect. You've got it spot on, Chrissy. Well done to you. We've closed the lines now for our Becca's Scrambled Words Anagram, the fifth and final one. We have been looking for members of our England squad playing in this year's World Cup. So we discovered Marcus Rashford on Monday, Jude Bellingham on Tuesday, Jordan Pickford on Wednesday, and Declan Rice yesterday. I've been shuffling letters around to provide the anagrams. Any arc her. I was very surprised I could get an anagram out of this particular player, but we got there. Nine letters in total. Any arc her. With the clue, England's all-time leading men's goal scorer. Today, of course, it was Harry Kane. What a hero. What a legend. Just plays the game. And is fabulous, yeah, stuff. So there we go. That is all our players revealed. And how are the points looking for this week, or how have they looked for this week? We're concluding this, Becca, so get your words right. On 20 points, having found Harry Kane this afternoon, Chrissy. Finding another one of our players then during the week. And on 20 points, Drew, Timothy over in Kibworth, and Ian and Jane. We then move up to 60 points for those that have found three of our players. That's Mick and Rich Hewitt. On 80 points, finishing the week with four anagrams solved, Sandra, Rob and Richie. And on 100 points, solving all five anagrams throughout this week, Yvette and Sue. Becca Scrambled Words will be back on Monday. We'll have a brand new theme and five new anagrams with accompanying clues for you to solve.
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1: HFM. We will certainly be concluding this week with a very fun What's That Word in the Middle? It's the part of the show where we give you two words, looking for a word that will go after the first word, before the second word. It sits very nicely in the middle. As an example, yesterday the two words were lip and insect. So we were looking for a word that would go after lip and before insect. It was stick. So lipstick and stick insect. And that's how it works. Simply looking for that word in the middle. You're looking for the word that I've chosen to be in the middle, however. There may be better answers. There may be alternative answers. It's the part of the show. Have a go, have a guess, because we'll keep the lines open till 20 past five. So if you don't get it right the first time, don't matter. Have another go, have another guess. Your two words this Friday afternoon then are chocolate and shop. So chocolate and shop. S-H-O-P for Papa. So chocolate and shop, they are your two words. We are looking for a word that would go after chocolate and before shop. Lines are now open.
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0: Ariana Grande on HFM. Lines are open for What's the Word in the Middle this Friday afternoon. Those two words are chocolate and shop. So chocolate and shop. They're the two words. Looking for a word that will go after the word chocolate, before the word shop. Well done to, well done to a few people. I will get to them in a second. Yvette, the suggestion of cake, chocolate cake and cake shop. It works a treat, but it's not the word in the middle that we're looking for, I'm afraid. Hello to Dan. Your word actually might work for both today. Egg, chocolate egg and egg shop. Okay, I guess it kind of works if we were going to be specialist about selling eggs. And also Pauline and Steve, you have suggested, I've written your names down, but I've forgotten your suggestion. Candy, that was it. Chocolate candy and candy shop. Again, works a treat. All good answers. Not the word in the middle that I've chosen, though. First in with the correct answer, Sandra, Rob and Richie. They're joined by Chrissy and Sue. So, the word in the middle. We're looking for a word that would go after the word chocolate and before the word shop.
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0: We are fast approaching that time of day where things get a little busier out and about on the roads. If you are making plans for your journeys home, a few things to be aware of, starting in Market Harbour, the two-way signals on Fairfield Road that have been in place for Leicestershire Highways do finish today. The A4304 Harborough Road in Lubbernham, two-way signals are there for Leicestershire Highways ongoing until next Wednesday. And Hothorpe Road in Theddingworth, there's a road closure. That's for Leicestershire Highways too and is ongoing until next Wednesday as well. And School Road in Kibworth Beecham, the road closure there for Severn Trent also finishing today.
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I'll be here between 7 and 10 playing loads of music. And you never know, I might surprise you with some of the tracks. I'll see you tomorrow, Saturday Breakfast Show on HFM, between 7 and 10.

0: Gloria Estefan and the Miami Sound Machine on HFM. How are we getting on with that word in the middle? Chocolate and shop are your two words. Pauline and Steve in Desborough also suggested cake, chocolate cake and cake shop. It works a treat. We ruled out egg and also candy as well. Sandra, Rob and Richie first in with the correct answer. Chrissy also getting it right, and Sue. And they're now joined by Yvette as well with the correct answer. There's still plenty of time to get in touch.
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0: 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A Harbour Sports Classic and Vintage Vehicle Meet returns this Sunday. That's from 9am until 1pm at the Harbour Innovation Centre on Leicester Road, Market Harbour. 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And the Chatty Cafe, that takes place every Wednesday from 10am until 12 noon at the Mercado Lounge on Abbey Street, Market Harbour. It's a welcoming space where you can meet new people and enjoy a friendly chat at the chatty table. 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And it's a very recognisable table, and you do walk into the Mercado Lounge on a Wednesday morning, so you will easily find that. 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

0: That's Kathy Dennis on HFM. Well done to Mick and Rich Hewitt, also knowing what the word in the middle is. 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

Love Inc. and You're a Superstar on HFM. I need to get you to the news at 5 with Nick Shaw. The other side will give you a final call on the word in the middle and also those 5 clues for what we're on the lookout for in HFM's area. To the news though first with Celine Dion.

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3: It's 5 o'clock, I'm Nick Shaw. Market Harbour passengers face disruption to train services as East Midlands Railway introduces a temporary reduced timetable for Monday. 9 southbound and 11 northbound intercity services will be cancelled each day. 7 trains will run with fewer carriages. EMR says the changes, which are in place until further notice, are needed while it resolves reliability issues affecting its new Aurora trains and ageing fleet, causing a shortage of available rolling stock. Harbour District Council says it's considering a legal challenge after the government approved plans to move parts of the district into an expanded Leicester City. The shake-up will see areas including Great Glen become part of Leicester, despite strong local opposition, while the rest of the district joins a new unitary authority covering Leicestershire. Here's what people in Market Harbour think about that decision.
4: You get a super council, I think they would think they have more power. Well, a local council can fight on your behalf.
5: If it works better, it's fine, isn't it? Is it going to be more efficient or not? I don't know, but if it is, that's an improvement.
6: Each town is different, so there need to be individual councils that look after individual places, I think.
3: Andy Burnham's officially been unveiled as Labour's new leader during a special conference in central London. The ex-Greater Manchester Mayor will take over from Sir Keir Starmer as Prime Minister on Monday, telling delegates he's ready. In an at times emotional speech, Mr Burnham pledged to do things differently and offer people hope. He's also made 5 promises to make Labour better, including being a leader for the North, South, East and West. North Northamptonshire Council is setting up a cross-party group to scrutinise the performance of its highways contractor. Councillors say last winter's wet weather left roads like Swiss cheese and want closer oversight after concerns over pothole repairs and response times. Thomas Cook is set to be honoured with a new statue in his hometown.
7: Thomas Cook is a man who lived in Market Harbour for many years. When he was walking from his home in Market Harbour to Leicester one day, he had the idea for the first package holiday to use the railways. And we've never really celebrated

0: bright early on, cloudy periods at times with hazy sunny spells. High in highs of 22.
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3: Taking a look at the situation and about on those roads for you this Friday afternoon, starting on School Road in Kibworth Beecham. The road closure there for Severn Trent finishes today, but if you're heading on the A6 through Kibworth, you will find things are a little slower at this time of day. That's due to volume of traffic. Hawthorpe Road in Feddingworth, the road closure there for Leicestershire Highways is ongoing until next Wednesday. And on the A4304 Harborough Road in Lubbenham, the two-way signals for Leicestershire Highways are also ongoing until next Wednesday. In Market Harborough, Fairfield Road, the two-way signals that have been in place for Leicestershire Highways finished today. It is looking busier on the Rockingham Road though, that's approaching the Gores Lane Junction, both in and out of town, and we're seeing the build-up of traffic on Northampton Road. That's heading into town, approaching the Welland Park Road, Springfield Street Junction.
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0: Hello and welcome. Happy Friday. It is the final hour of the Friday afternoon home run with me, Becca Robertson. I'm with you for just under an hour now, then until 6 o'clock this evening, when Nick Shaw will take over with the 6 o'clock news. Following that, your early evening show, well, it is with a man who will make you feel like the weekend has well and truly begun. Will Challoner. He's keeping you entertained here on HFM until 9 o'clock this evening. From 9 until 11, it is the Friday Night Rock Show. And then from 11 until 1 in the morning, putting away all of his news items and putting on his dancing shoes and playing your dance classics from the 90s and noughties. It is Dance Classics with our very own Nick Shaw. We then play you some music through the night right up to 7 a.m. tomorrow morning when Pat Stones returns, waking up Harborough for the Saturday morning breakfast show. It is still the home run with me, Becca. I'm keeping close eyes on the traffic and travel for you this Friday afternoon. Aside from that, continuing to play some great feel-good, we're on our way to the weekend type music. And you can get involved with that as well. If you would like to have a song on the radio, there is still time. A couple of final calls for you now, because we have the mystery that we opened up the lines for on Monday afternoon, remaining open on this show all week, but they will be closing in about 25 minutes time. We have been on the lookout for something in HFM's area this week, with five clues all now revealed. I'll run through them for the final time, so there is still chance for you to get in touch and solve the mystery. We started on Monday with clue number one. It took almost 2,000 years for this story to begin. So that was your first clue. Second clue, the date that matters isn't when it was made. Clue number three was Wednesday's clue. It's when somebody finally realised what had been there all along. Yesterday's clue, the place hadn't changed, our understanding of it had. And that fifth and final clue, November 2000 proved that even familiar ground can still surprise us. So that's your fifth and final clue. November 2000 proved that even familiar ground can still surprise us. All five clues now revealed. We've ruled out Hallerton bottle kicking and also a few pubs around and about that were suggested as well. We shall reveal the answer in about 25 minutes' time and give credit to those that have solved the mystery. Can you join them? Can you join them? There is still time to get in touch. Let's give you a final call on the word in the middle. We've got about 7 minutes on this one, slightly under 7 minutes. So do get in touch. This is your final call. Two words today are chocolate and shop. So chocolate and shop. We're looking for a word that would go after the word chocolate, before the word shop. A cake was suggested. Chocolate cake and cake shop works a treat. Egg, chocolate egg, egg shop. And also candy, chocolate candy and candy shop. It's none of those, I'm afraid. This is your final call, final chance to get in touch. Can you tell us what the word in the middle is?
1: The Home Run.
2: What's that word in the middle?

0: Rick Astley. And Never Gonna Stop. Before that, we played Mika Miller and Times Like These. Lines have now closed.
1: So, what is the word in the middle?
0: Before I get to the answer for that, though, just a quick hello to Dom West. Yes, you know what we're on the lookout for in HFM's area. This week, there is still a little time left. We'll be closing the lines at about 25 to 6. So it's about 20 past 5 now, so 15 minutes to go, if my maths serves me well. Final call on the word in the middle then. No, it's not the final call. The lines have closed. I'll know where I am in a minute. Yeah, the lines have now closed for the word in the middle, so no chance to get in touch now. Chocolate and shop were your two words today. Looking for a word that would go after the word chocolate, before the word shop. We ruled out cake, egg and candy this afternoon. Sandra, Rob and Richie were first in with the correct answer, finding that word in the middle, joined by Chrissy, Sue, Yvette and Mick and Rich Hewitt. It was chip today. Chip, chocolate chip and chip shop. What's that word? We'll be back on Monday.
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2: East Midlands Railway will cut some services for Monday because of ongoing problems with its trains. A reduced timetable will be put in place until further notice. Harborough District Council says it's considering a legal challenge after the government approved plans to move parts of the district into an expanded Leicester City. Andy Burnham has officially been named as the new Labour leader. He's been appointed during a special conference in central London and replaces Sir Keir Starmer. North Northamptonshire Council is setting up a cross-party group to scrutinise the performance of its highways contractor after concerns over pothole repairs. Thomas Cook is to be honoured with a new statue in his hometown of Market Harborough. And the weather, plenty of evening sunshine, fairly cloudy early on tomorrow, but sunny spells developing, dry too, in highs of 22 Celsius. That's the latest. More news at 6 o'clock.
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0: Looking at those roads for you this Friday afternoon, starting in Market Harborough, where we're seeing the build-up of traffic on Northampton Road heading into town. That's approaching the Welland Park Road, Springfield Street Junction. It's also looking busier on the Rockingham Road, approaching the Gores Lane Junction, both in and out of town. But on Fairfield Road, the two-way signals for Leicestershire Highways finish today. The A4304 Harborough Road in Lubbenham, two-way signals there for Leicestershire Highways are ongoing until next Wednesday. And on Hothorpe Road in Feddingworth, the road closure for Leicestershire Highways is also ongoing until next Wednesday. If you are heading on the A6 through Kibworth, you will find things are a little slower at this time of day due to volume of traffic. But on School Road in Kibworth Beecham, the road closure there that's been in place for Severn Trent also finishing today.
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0: It's the home runs. What we're on the lookout for in HFM's area this week.
1: Well, we have now closed the lines for the mystery for this week. For what we're on the lookout for in HFM's area. They open on a Monday, close on a Friday. In between those times, we share five clues with you, one per day, which we've been doing once again this week. Your fifth and final clue for this week, November 2000 proved that even familiar ground can still surprise us. So well done this week solving our mystery to Sue, first in with the correct answer, joined by Yvette, Jen formerly off Hello Me Duck, Mick and Rich Hewitt, Chrissy and Dom West. We were looking this week for the discovery of the Hallerton treasure in November 2000. What began as a routine metal detecting outing near Hallerton led to one of Britain's greatest archaeological discoveries. Thousands of artefacts, including the famous Hallerton helmet, completely changed our understanding of the Iron Age Britain. So the Hallerton treasure, the discovery of the Hallerton treasure, that's what we were looking for this week. What will we be on the lookout for next week? We shall start sharing clues from Monday.
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0: this evening, this Friday evening. What do we have lined up for you? Well, from 6 until 9, it is Will Challoner on the early evening show, the Friday Night Rock Show from 9 until 11, and Dance Classics with Nick Shaw. He's with you from 11 till 1.
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playing Keen on HFM. That's it from the home run for this week. I've been Becca Robertson. As always, you've been amazing company. Thank you so much. I will be back with you on Monday afternoon between 3 and 6. Stand by after the 6 o'clock news with Nick Shaw. It is your early evening show here on HFM with Will Challoner. We take you there now with a bit of music. We've got Whitney Houston followed by Billie Eilish. Have a fabulous weekend. We'll see you Monday.

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3: It's 6 o'clock. I'm Nick Shaw. Market Harbour passengers face disruption to train services as East Midlands Railway introduces a temporary reduced timetable for Monday. 9 southbound and 11 northbound intercity services will be cancelled each day. 7 trains will run with fewer carriages. EMR says the changes, which are in place until further notice, are needed while it resolves reliability issues affecting its new Aurora trains and ageing fleet, causing a shortage of available rolling stock. Labour's new leader Andy Burnham's pledging to take power back from Westminster and give it to the place where people live.
4: I will be a leader for the North, the South, the East and the West, for Scotland, Wales and for Northern Ireland.
3: He'll become Prime Minister on Monday. The former Greater Manchester Mayor's promising a one Labour team and says he'll work to build a new politics. Harborough District Council says it's considering legal action after the government approved plans to move parts of the district into an expanded Leicester City. The authority says ministers ignored strong local opposition to the boundary changes, which will see areas including Great Glen become part of Leicester. The rest of the district will join a single unitary council serving the whole of Leicestershire. Speaking angrily in the Commons, Harborough MP Neil O'Brien demanded to know the basis for the decision.
5: They think they know best. They have the arrogance to inflict this on a community they know nothing about. So I want to know, will the minister publish all the advice and all the correspondence he had before making this decision so we can see that the only person he's listened to is a Labour mayor of Leicester and the rest of us can just get stuffed?
3: North Northamptonshire Council is setting up a cross-party group to scrutinise the performance of its highways contractor. Councillors say they want closer oversight after concerns over potholes and road maintenance, with one describing roads as having turned into Swiss cheese after the wet winter. The Range has applied for permission to sell more food and drink at its store in Market Harborough. The retailer wants to use part of its existing shop space for frozen, chilled and packaged goods through a partnership with Iceland. Planning permissions needed because of restrictions dating back to when the site at the Springfield Retail Park was occupied by Homebase. And Thomas Cook, the travel pioneer who came up with the world's first package holiday, is to be honoured with a new statue in Market Harborough. The Friendship Park on Northampton Road will be renamed the Thomas Cook Friendship Park, with it becoming the centrepiece of the open space.
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3: Bright and breezy as we head through the remainder of today, looking to Saturday, fairly bright early on.

0: This is 102.3 HFM. It is Friday evening. I'm Will Challoner. Hope you're doing well. It's 11 minutes past six now. That's Robbie Williams. Song's called You Know Me. On the way for you. I've got some brilliant tunes lined up for your Friday evening. I have Roxette to play for you with It Must Have Been Love. That is a tune. It's on the way next for you. And isn't it a gorgeous evening across South Leicestershire and North Northamptonshire? Yeah, it is, isn't it? Look, yeah, look, if you just look out the window right now, how else would you describe that? It is a gorgeous sunny evening, isn't it? Just the kind of evening that you want on a Friday, isn't it? Yeah, it's a very gorgeous, sunny, lovely Friday evening, that. Yeah, treasure that. And also, coming up after 7 o'clock, speaking of good things, I have got radio's greatest ever game lined up for you. I have, oh yes, yeah. If you're new around here, right, if you've never been here before, on the way after 7 o'clock, we only play radio's greatest ever game. And I do really mean that. Yeah, radio's greatest ever game, the best game in radio history. It is, of course, the Friday evening no-brainer. That's right, yeah, just radio's greatest ever game. You know, just the best game in radio history. It's, you know, it's all I have to give, really. You know, it's no biggie, you know. Just radio's greatest ever game, back after 7 o'clock, you know, if you're not too busy. You might want to check that out. It's coming your way. And also, new study today, right? Okay, yeah, you may not have heard this, right? But they reckon that watermelons, right? Okay, yeah, watermelons are apparently good for losing weight. Yeah, that's right. Yeah, yeah. I don't know if you've heard this or not. Yeah, but watermelons, apparently they're good for losing weight, they are. So if you want to lose some weight, watermelons is what you need. Yeah, they'll sort you out, they will. And I even gave this a go a little earlier, to be honest with you. Yeah, I went and got myself a couple of watermelons, you see, and yeah, and ate them and whatnot, and then, to be perfectly honest, I then stripped off, right, okay, you know, just to check the results and all that. Yeah, and I have to say, rather disappointingly, I look exactly the same. Yeah, that's right, yeah, yeah, absolutely no real difference that I can tell, really. You know, very disappointing. And I also got banned from the supermarket.
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It is Friday evening. I'm Will Challoner. Evening. Hope you're doing well on this gorgeous sunny evening across South Leicestershire and North Northamptonshire. Look at that. Isn't it beautiful outside? Yeah, that's Roxette. It Must Have Been Love on the way for you. I've got some brilliant tunes lined up for your Friday evening. Tayo Cruz to play next for you with Higher. Haven't heard that in ages. Coming up for you in just a bit. And also on the way after 7 o'clock, do not forget, I have got radio's greatest ever game. Yeah, I've got radio's greatest ever game for you. You won't find it anywhere else. It's here. Radio's greatest ever game. The best game in radio history. It's on the way after 7 o'clock. It is, of course, the Friday evening no-brainer. Of course it is. Yeah, but you knew that already, didn't you? Radio's greatest ever game. The best game in radio history. Back after 7 o'clock. You might want to stick around for it. Yeah, you'll need to be something pretty special if you're going to crack it, though, to be honest with you. Yeah, only the brainiest of the brainy are going to get this right. It's coming your way. And also, there's news today, right? It says here that... let me see if I can pronounce this right. Okay. It says here that that physicists... It's a big word, that, isn't it? Yeah, physicists. That's right. Yeah, that's clever people who study physics. All right, to people like you and I. Yeah, physicists, it's what they call them. Yeah, that's right, yeah. Anyway, people who study physics, yeah, those people. Well, it says here, a bunch of them have got together, right, and they're trying to figure out between themselves and trying to agree on just how big the universe is. Yes, you know the universe, it's a pretty big place, isn't it, really? Yeah, it's a... fairly sizable, isn't it? But physicists, right, are all getting together to decide just how big it really is. It's pretty big, the universe. Yeah, physicists disagree on that, you see. They don't quite know. And to be perfectly honest with you, I'm happy staying out of that argument. Yeah, that's not one I want to get involved in. I believe you me, I already know, right, from bitter experience, not to argue with physicists on the size of the universe. Yeah, been there, done that. I just find that it goes on forever, you know?

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0: This is 102.3 HFM. It is Friday evening. I'm Will Challoner. Hope you're doing well, whatever you're up to. 6:29 right now. That's Alex Warren, Fever Dream. On the way next for you, some brilliant tunes lined up for your Friday evening. Ariana Grande plays next with Hate That I Made You Love Me. And also, don't forget, on the way after 7 o'clock, Radio's Greatest Ever Game's back. Oh, yes, you could be a part of it. Radio's Greatest Ever Game, the best game in radio history. That's all I have to give, really. It's back after 7 o'clock, you know, if you're not too busy. You might want to check that out, you know, just Radio's Greatest Ever Game. Be a part of it, you know. It'll be happening after 7 o'clock. And also, I'll tell you what's going to be happening next weekend as well. You could check out the Market Harbour Fire Station, right? Because you've always wanted to check them out, haven't you? Yeah, they're going to be holding, it says here, a fun-filled open day, right? Next Saturday, July the 25th. It's going to be on from 10 a.m. until 3 p.m. And you get to meet the firefighters. You've always wanted to meet yourself a firefighter, haven't you? Yeah, you know, those people that you see on the TV. They exist, all right? They are real people, you know. You can meet the firefighters, and that includes Molly, the search and rescue dog. It's a very clever dog, is Molly. And all at the same time, whilst helping raise money for the firefighters' charity. There's going to be face painting, there's going to be food and drink stalls, and even a teddy bear zip line. Now, you don't get that just anywhere, do you? Yeah, you'll love it, you will. They've got all bases covered. If you want more deets, you can check those at our website. It's harbourfm.co.uk. 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All the deets you need will be right there. 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

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It is Friday evening. I'm Will Challoner. Evening, hope you're well. 6:38 now with Olivia Rodrigo. Song's called Traitor, and this is Lady Gaga and Bruno Mars with Die With A Smile.

0: This is 102.3 HFM. It is Friday evening. I'm Will Challoner. Hope you're well. 6:42 right now. Lady Gaga and Bruno Mars. A song's called Die With A Smile. On the way, I've got some brilliant tunes lined up for your Friday evening. Phil Collins is on the way next for you with Easy Lover. And don't forget, coming your way after 7 o'clock this evening, I've only got radio's greatest ever game. Oh, yes. We're going to be playing the best game in radio history. Radio's greatest ever game. It is the Friday evening no-brainer. Of course it is, yeah. The big question is, though, are you smart enough to work out the Friday evening no-brainer? I've got a stonker for you this evening. You know, I reckon I might just have you. Yeah, in my humble DJ opinion, I reckon it's a tricky one. Very, very tricky one. Only the brainiest of the brainy are going to get this right. It's back after 7 o'clock. And also, there's new numbers today, right? Okay, new encouraging numbers, I will add, right? But new numbers that have revealed that the number of job vacancies in the UK has risen. Yeah, that's right. Yeah. So there you go. It just goes to show that there's plenty of jobs and opportunities out there if you ever fancy a change, all right? Yeah, there's plenty of them out there. Yeah, it's on the rise, in fact. Yeah, and, you know, I personally am considering such a change myself, you know, just in case... You know, just in case this radio stuff doesn't work out. You know how it is, yeah, you know. In fact, I did actually see a Help Wanted sign the other day. Yeah, it was in a smoothie bar in town the other day. Yeah, it's quite a nice place, actually. You know, I checked it all out, and you know what? It's as much about me as it is about them, you know, on my new venture, this smoothie bar. Yeah, but I've got a feeling that I reckon I'd blend in there, you know?
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0: This is 102.3 HFM. It is Friday evening. I'm Will Challoner. Hope you're doing well. That is Soul to Soul. Back to life. It is 5 minutes to seven right now. I've got your latest news and weather coming up for you after seven. And also Taylor Swift to play for you with I Knew It, I Knew You. That's on the way. And also coming your way after 7 o'clock this evening. Do not forget, I've got radio's greatest ever game for you. Oh, yes. It is lined up, ready and raring to go. On the other side of 7 o'clock, you will have your chance. You will have your shot at pitting your wits against the Friday evening no-brainer. Only the brainiest of the brainy, right? Only the brainiest of the brainy are going to get this right. Super, super tricky, mega, mega difficult Friday evening no-brainer back after 7 o'clock. If you want my humble DJ opinion, I reckon I've got you. I reckon that you will be stumped. You won't be able to get it. Super, super difficult it is. You'll get your chance. It's out on the way after 7 o'clock.
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3: From the Sky News Centre at 7, there was no challenger, so the identity of Labour's new leader was pretty certain.
4: The duly elected leader of the Labour Party is Andy Burnham.
3: Well, Andy Burnham will become Prime Minister on Monday. In his victory speech, he promised to take power back from Westminster and give it to the place where people live.
5: I will be a leader for the North, the South, the East and the West, for Scotland, Wales and for Northern Ireland.
3: Well, Mr. Burnham gave few policy details, though, and says he's still putting the finishing touches to his cabinet. Elsewhere, cricket legend Sir Gary Sobers has died at the age of 89. The West Indies great is regarded as one of the sport's finest ever players. 18-year-old Henry Novak's family say they're incredibly disappointed after his killer's mother was jailed for removing the murder weapon from the scene in Southampton in December. Kieran Kaur's been sentenced to 3 years in prison. Patrick Spencer has been reinstated as a Conservative MP after a jury cleared him of sexually assaulting two women. The MP says the nightmare is over after he was found not guilty. The first Irish woman to win an Oscar, Brenda Fricker, has died aged 81. It was for her role in the 1989 film My Left Foot, though she once said she was prouder her name became Dublin rhyming slang. For many, though, she'll be best remembered as the pigeon lady who befriended Kevin McAllister in Home Alone 2.
6: I've seen you before. You got pigeons all over you. At first, you look kind of scary. But when I think about it, it's not so bad. They must be all over you because they like you. Am I bothering you?
7: No.
3: And the parents of a 3-year-old boy attacked in a crocodile enclosure in Cambridgeshire say they're amazed by his recovery. They add he's talking, playing and smiling again. That's the latest. I'm Cam Hall.
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8: And your outlook for this evening and for the rest of tonight is going to be staying fine and dry this evening, turning cloudy overnight, but staying dry with light winds for the early hours of tomorrow morning. Tonight's minimum temperatures across South Leicestershire and North Northamptonshire, you could expect around about 12 degrees Celsius, that's 54 degrees Fahrenheit. And your outlook for the weekend for Saturday, it's going to be a cloudy start to the day with light showers in some places, plenty of sunny spells for the afternoon. Tomorrow's maximum temperatures, you could expect around about 22 degrees Celsius, that's 72 degrees Fahrenheit.
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0: This is 102.3 HFM. It is Friday evening. I'm Will Challen. I hope you're doing well. It's 11 minutes past 7 now. That is Savage Garden. Song's called Affirmation on the way for you. Some brilliant tunes lined up for your Friday evening. I've got The Cause to play for you with What Can I Do? It's on the way in just a bit. And also coming your way inside the next 20 minutes or so, I have got radio's greatest ever game for you. Oh yes, it's all ready and raring to go. All lined up at around about 7:30. We're going to be playing radio's greatest ever game, the best game in radio history. Don't go anywhere. You haven't got to do anything. I'll bring it to you. Yeah, just radio's greatest ever game, you know. Only the best game in radio history, you know. If you're not too busy, you know, if you've got nothing, you know, if you've got nothing better, you know, to be doing, you might want to stick around for it. It's back around about 7:30 here on HFM. You are going to be stumped. Only the brainiest of the brainy are going to get this right. It's coming your way. And also, politics news today. There is really no avoiding it, is there, really? There's quite a lot happening in the world of politics lately, isn't there? Yeah, you know, you may have seen the news, you know, there's a lot happening in politics, and to be perfectly honest with you, we're not really supposed to talk about it, but you know what? You know, the whole one-in-one-out thing, you know, I need to just get it off my chest, you know. I'm afraid I need to talk about this, right? Okay, yeah, politics, you know, the big news that's going around at the moment in the world of politics. Yeah, you may have heard about this, right? Of course, I am talking about customs. That's right. Yeah, specifically, right? Okay, to be ultra specific, customs between the UK and the EU. Right, because, apparently it's about to get a heck of a lot more complicated to send stuff to the EU and vice versa. To be ultra specific, to be even more specific, it's going to get a heck of a lot more, paperworky. Heck of a lot more paperwork here. Yeah, you're going to have to fill out a lot more paperwork if you want to send stuff to the EU or vice versa. Yeah, customs, you know. Yeah, wonderful, isn't it? Yeah, you know. And to be honest with you, you know what? I think it's absolutely dead true. Yeah, because, you know, just the other day I ordered 100 bottles of antibacterial hand gel from Europe. Why I need that amount? It's none of your business, all right? But I did, all right? Okay, I ordered 100 bottles of antibacterial hand gel from Europe, and right now, at this very moment, it's stuck in customs. Absolutely, of course it is, yeah. And you know what? Get this right, yeah? Okay, you haven't heard the worst of it yet. They want £150 just to release it. £150, yeah, to release my 100 bottles of antibacterial hand gel from Europe. Yeah, £150, yeah. I tell you what, I've washed my hands of the whole lot of it.
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0: This is 102.3 HFM. It is Friday evening. I'm Will Challoner. Evening. Hope you're doing well. That is the cause. And what can I do? On the way for you, Sabrina Carpenter to play next for you with Manchild. And coming your way inside the next 10 minutes or so, I have got radio's greatest ever game all lined up, ready and raring to go for you. It is the Friday evening no-brainer. Of course it is, yeah. Radio's greatest ever game. The best game in radio history. It is back at around about 7:30 on the way inside the next 10 minutes here on HFM. FM. And also, if you were listening to my show last week, you may remember that I was talking about spam, right? You know, email spam. Do you remember that? Yeah, we're talking about this last week. Yeah, you may remember it. And that rather worryingly, there's now reportedly more spam about than ever before. Yeah, that's right. Yeah, more and more of us are getting more and more spam, it seems. Yeah, there's more and more of it about these days. Yeah, loads more spam. It's everywhere. It's everywhere is spam. Yeah, we're all receiving more of it. And you know what? To be honest with you, it could be true that because, you know, earlier today, I received a spam email. It was from a bored, lonely housewife. Although, to be honest with you, I am starting to doubt that. And I'll tell you what for, because, you know, I felt really sorry for her when I received that. I did. Yeah, you know, bored, lonely housewife. You know what? I emailed her straight back. Yeah. And asked her if she fancied, you know, doing some of my ironing for me. You know, keep yourself occupied and all that. You know, it'll cure the boredom, wouldn't it? And, still waiting on a reply.
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0: This is 102.3 HFM. It is Friday evening. I'm Will Challoner. Hope you're doing well. It is 7:29 right now. That's Zara Larsson. Song's called Lush Life on the way for you. Brilliant tunes lined up for your Friday evening. A bit of a blast from the past. Blue to play for you with Sorry Seems to Be the Hardest Word. I have not heard that tune in ages. It's on the way next for you. And also, if you're feeling smart, if you're feeling clever, how do you fancy a shot at radio's greatest ever game? Do you fancy that? Let's have it, shall we?
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0: And here we go. Right, okay, so for those of you that are new around here, if you've never been here before, first of all, where have you been? This is radio's greatest ever game. Yeah, it's honestly, it needs no further introduction. It's just the best game in radio history, really. And, you know, I came up with it, you know. It's just saying, you know. Anyhow, the way this works is, so we give you a brain teaser. Okay, it's basically a riddle, right? It's a problem. You've got to solve it. And if you think you know the answer, then you need to get in touch with me, all right? You can call me up, 01858 464 666, that's my number, or you can text me up on your mobile to 64446. 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You know, if you think you know the answer, it's a big if that. So this is your Friday evening no-brainer for this evening. Are you ready? Okay. Here we go. Right. Three men had $227 altogether. Joe had $35 more than George, while Craig had $7 more than Joe. You can see where this is going, can't you? Yeah, I want to know, how much did they each have? There you have it. There you go. Right, so three men, okay, three guys had $227 altogether. Joe had $35 more than George, while Craig had $7 more than Joe. So how much did they all have? That's what I want to know. It's a mathematical question. Is maths your strong point? Can you work that out? If you can, 01858 464 666. Give me a call if you think you know the answer. Or text me, 64446. Start your message with the letters HFM. Leave a space and then go for it. Or email studio@harborfm.co.uk. If you could tell me, three men had $227 altogether, Joe had $35 more than George, while Craig had $7 more than Joe, how much did they all have? That's what I want to know. I'm going to give you the answer just before 9 o'clock. Best of luck to you.
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It is Friday evening. I'm Will Challoner. Hope you're doing well. That's Baby Rexha. Song's called New Religion, and this is Miles Smith with Stargazing.

0: This is 102.3 HFM. It is Friday evening. I'm Will Challoner. Hope you're doing well. That's Miles Smith there. Song's called Stargazing. It is 7:42 right now. On the way for you, got some Madonna to play for you with Open Your Heart. That is a tune. It's on the way for you in just a bit. And if you think you know the answer to the Friday evening no-brainer, you need to get in touch with me, all right? Super, super tricky, mega, mega difficult Friday evening no-brainer this. So three men all have $227. Okay, all together, right? So three men had $227 all together. Joe had $35 more than George, while Craig had $7 more than Joe. I want to know how much did they each have? Okay, yes, yeah, 01858 464 666, you know, if you think you know. Or text me, 64446, start your message with the letters HFM, leave a space, and then go for it. Or whack it on an email straight to studio@tarnborough.fm.co.uk. So come on and tell me, three men had $227 altogether, Joe had $35 more than George, while Craig had $7 more than Joe. So how much? How much did they each have? That's what I want to know. Answers on the way just before 9 o'clock. Best of luck to you. And also this weekend, don't forget, you can check out a summer fair. Yeah, that's going to be coming to Market Harborough Square. It's happening tomorrow. Yeah, that's Saturday, July the 18th. It's on from 10 a.m. until 4 p.m. You can expect live music. You can expect food and drink. 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You can expect entertainment for the whole family. Us here at HFM, we're going to be down there. 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

0: 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It is Friday evening. I'm Will Challoner. Hope you're doing well. It is 7:53 and a bit now. Joel Corry and Becky Hill, songs called History, on the way for you. I've got some brilliant tunes lined up for your Friday evening. Oh, I have. Harry Styles plays next for you with American Girls. It's on the way. And also, do you think you know the answer to the Friday evening no-brainer, radio's greatest ever game? Three men had 220 $27 altogether. Joe had $35 more than George, while Craig had $7 more than Joe. But the question is, how much did they each have? Yeah, how much did each of them have? That's what I want to know. Yeah, 01858 464 666 if you think you know, or text me your answer to 63446. Start your message with the letters HFM, leave a space and then go for it. Or whack it on an email straight to studio@arbrightfm.co.uk. It's a mathematical no-brainer. Yeah, numbers. So three men had $227 altogether. Joe has $35 more than George, while Craig has $7 more than Joe. How much do they each have? Evening to Gary and Sue, who have been in touch. They're saying, is the answer either $227 or is it $75.6 each? No, right? And no. Yeah. So, yeah, the first one's wrong and the second one's even wronger. Right, okay, yeah, that's not right, yeah, it's not, yeah, no, it's not evenly divided, you see, yeah, so, $227 is what they got all together. Joe has $35 more than George, while Craig has $7 more than Joe. They've all got different amounts. I want to know how much that is. So it's not $75.6 each. No, looking for something different. And also, evening to Uncle Jez. No relation. He says, good evening, Will. The answer to your Friday evening no-brainer is... And he's given his amounts there. And I have to say, Uncle Jez has got it right. He has, yeah. There you go. Right, there you have it. Proof. Proof that it is possible to do the Friday evening no-brainer. There you have it. Well done to Uncle Jez. He's in there first. Do you think you know the answer to the Friday evening no-brainer? Three men, $227 altogether. Joe's got $35 more than George. Craig has $7 more than Joe. How much do they all have? That's what I want to know. Answers on the way just before 9 o'clock. Best of luck to you.
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3: From the Sky News Centre at 8, Andy Burnham's the new Labour leader and insists he has a plan while confirming five party promises, including promoting unity. Removal vans have been spotted outside Number 10 ahead of the new Prime Minister moving in on Monday. He says he'll look at social care reform in England, but there was little other policy detail in his victory speech. Scottish Labour leader Anna Sawa said it was full of hope and optimism.
4: In the coming years, we have the fight of our lives. It's the fight for the heart and soul of our nation. And we all have to get behind Andy Burnham so we don't have this country in the hands of Nigel Farage and the new right.
3: West Indies cricketing great Sir Gary Sobers has died. He was just days from turning 90 and is regarded as one of the sport's finest ever players. A tsunami threat's been lifted after an earthquake hit off the coast of Mexico. The public's been asked to stay away from beaches with preventative evacuations underway in Guatemala. Former DUP leader Sir Geoffrey Donaldson is going to launch an appeal against his convictions for child sex offences. The 63-year-old was found guilty last month of 18 counts, including one of rape involving the abuse of two women when they were children. He'll be sentenced in September. Southampton boss Tonda Eckert has revealed he needed police protection after receiving threats following the Spygate scandal. The club were kicked out of the Championship playoff final after admitting to observing Oxford, Ipswich and Middlesbrough's training sessions last season. Southampton were also deducted 4 points for this coming campaign. Eckert says it's been a challenging time.
5: You have a direct line to the police because they tell you that they don't know what's going to expect you at home, and you always have someone that you can reach in case something happens. You receive messages. Some support, like there was also some very nice messages in the last days, but also a couple that were not so nice.
3: And Southern Water has been fined £7 million for sewage dumps along the Kent coast. The illegal discharges date between 2019 and 2021. That's the latest. I'm Cam Hall.
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6: And your outlook for this evening and for the rest of tonight. It's going to be staying fine and dry this evening, turning cloudy overnight, but staying dry with light winds on the way for the early hours of tomorrow morning. Tonight's minimum temperatures across South Leicestershire and North Northamptonshire, you could expect around about 12 degrees Celsius, that's 54 degrees Fahrenheit. And your outlook for the weekend for Saturday, it's going to be a cloudy start to the day with light showers expected in some places, plenty of sunny spells for the afternoon. Tomorrow's maximum temperature, you can expect around about 22 degrees Celsius. That's 72 degrees Fahrenheit.
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It is Friday evening. I'm Will Challoner. Hope you're doing well. It's 9 minutes past eight right now. On the way, some brilliant tunes lined up for your Friday evening. Coldplay to play for you with Good Feelings. It's on the way. And if you think you know the answer to the Friday evening no-brainer, you need to get in touch with me, all right? This is radio's greatest ever game. Today's no-brainer. It's a mathematical question for you. Heads up, you know. right, so see if you, what you can do with this. So three men had $227 altogether. Joe had $35 more than George, while Craig had $7 more than Joe. I want to know, how much did they each have? Okay, so three men had $227 all together, all right, collectively. Joe had $35 more than Joe, while Craig had $7 more than... while Craig had $7 more than Joe. That's right, yeah. So question is, how much did they each have? That's what I want to know. Yeah. Any idea at all, 01858-464-666. Call me now, or you can text me, 63446. Start your message with the letters HFM.

0: leave a space and then go for it, or email me up at studio@harborfm.co.uk. I will admit, this is tricky, all right? Very, very difficult. Friday evening, no-brainer. I did warn you. I reckon I've got you stumped, all right? If you think you know the answer, you need to get in touch with me, and I will give you the answer just before 9 o'clock. Best of luck to you. And now here's one for you, right? Okay, so I work in an office. Right. Okay. Right. Yeah. You know, when I'm not pressing buttons and talking rubbish on the radio. Yeah, you'll find me in an office. You will. Yeah, that's right. Yeah, I know. I know it. It almost sounds like too grown up a job for me, doesn't it? Yeah. But no. Believe it or not, I do. Right. Okay. I'm in an office. I'm an officey type person. And the other day, you know, I was driving home from work. Right. And of course, you know, as per usual, when you're driving home from work, You make friends with that thing called the rush hour, don't you? Yeah, cop the rush hour. It was pretty terrible, to be honest with you. Yeah, bumper kissing all the way down the A6, you know how it is, yeah. And it then dawned on me, you know, whilst I was sat in traffic, you know, bumper kissing my way down the A6. Why do they call it rush hour? Because, yeah, I mean, yeah, roll with me on this, right? Yeah, why do they call it rush hour? Because, you know, in my experience, well, it's pretty darn slow, is it not? Trying to get yourself home from work. Traffic's really, really slow. So why do they call it rush hour? You know, yeah, I mean, I really don't get that. Rush hour, you know, and it's if anything, it's the slowest time of the day, is it not? yeah, I mean, is there a reason for that? Is there a reason why they call it that? Does anyone actually know the answer to that? I mean, I sure don't. I mean, I'd love to know, though. If you could help me out with that, if you know the answer why they call it rush hour, I really would love to know, because in my experience, it's anything but. But if you've got any ideas why that is, then let me know, all right?
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0: This is 102.3 HFM. It is Friday evening. I'm Will Challoner. Hope you're doing well. 22 minutes past 8 now with ABBA there and Don't Shut Me Down. On the way for you, I've got some brilliant tunes lined up for your Friday evening. Calvin Harris and Ellie Goulding's on the way next for you with Miracle. And the big question is, do you think you know the answer to the Friday evening no-brainer? Do you reckon you do? Right, let's take a look, shall we? Right, so today's no-brainer. Three men had $227 altogether. Joe has $35 more than George, while Craig has $7 more than Joe. But the big question is, the question that I want to know the answer to, is how much did they each have? How much do each of them have? 01858 464 666. Call me now if you think you know, or text me 64446. Start your message with the letters HFM, leave a space and go for it, or email studio@arbrefm.co.uk. You're fast running out of time for this now. Today's no-brainer. Three men had $227 altogether. Joe has $35 more than George, while Craig has $7 more than Joe. So how much did they each have? How much did each of them have? It's what I want to know. Answers on the way just before nine. Best of luck to you. And also, there's been some new amazing guidelines that have been released today, right? And yeah, right, get this right. So, it's always good to be armed with tidbits of information, isn't it? Yeah, so new guidelines today have revealed how to get through a hostage situation. I'm not even joking. Yeah, so, if you ever find yourself in a situation, right, where you're in a hostage situation, right? Okay, I mean, you know, hopefully not. I mean, these things do happen, don't they? If you ever find yourself in such a situation, the most important thing that you can do, right? Okay, it says here, according to new guidelines, right, that have been released about this stuff, yeah, by experts, you know, people who know what they're doing, right? Okay, if you ever find yourself in that situation, the most important thing that you can do is stay calm. There you have it. Right, yeah, stay calm. Right, okay, you know, there you are in a hostage situation. New guidelines today, right? They say stay calm, all right? Whatever you do, stay calm. You know, don't panic, all right? Okay, that's going to get you nowhere. So if you're ever in a, if you're ever in a hostage situation, just stay calm. That's all you got to do. Yeah, that's what they reckon you ought to do. You know what? In fact, it's so easy. You could do it with your hands tied behind your back, couldn't you?
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0: This is 102.3 HFM. It is Friday evening. I'm Will Challoner. Hope you're well. It is 8.32 right now with Whitney Houston and Clean Bandit. Song's called How Will I Know. On the way next for you, I've got some brilliant tunes on the way. Ray is on the way next with Where Is My Husband. And if you think you know the answer to the Friday evening no-brainer, you are fast running out of time for this now. Not got much time left, in fact. Yeah. Today's no-brainer. Three men had $227 altogether. Joe has $35 more than George, while Craig has $7 more than Joe. So, I want to know, how much did they each have? Yeah, what do you reckon? What do you reckon to that, eh? Any idea? 01858 464 666 if you reckon that you do. Or text me 64446. Start your message with the letters HFM, leave a space, and then go for it. Or email me up at studio@harborfm.co.uk. What do you reckon? Three men had $227 altogether. Joe has $35 more than George. Craig has $7 more than Joe. There you have it. How much did they each have? That's what I want to know. Answers coming your way just before 9 o'clock. Best of luck to you. And also, don't forget as well that you can check out the Market Harbour Chatty Cafe. Yeah, that's right. It takes place every single Wednesday from 10 a.m. until 12 noon. You can catch it at the Mikado Lounge on Abbey Street. And it's a welcoming space where you can meet new people and enjoy a friendly chat at the chatty table, as it's called. Yeah, there's no need to book or register or anything like that. 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

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It is Friday evening. I'm Will Challoner. Hope you're doing well. That is Somba and song's called 12 to 12. And this is Tate McRae with She's All I Wanna Be.

0: This is 102.3 HFM. It is Friday evening. I'm Will Challoner. Evening. Hope you're doing all right. It is 8:45 right now. Tate McRae there. Song's called She's All I Wanna Be. On the way next for you, got some Tate That to play for you with Sweet July. That is a tune. It's on the way in just a bit. And also, if you think you know the answer to the Friday evening no-brainer, this is the last time you're going to hear it. I'm going to give you the answer next. Three men have $227 altogether. Joe has $35 more than George, while Craig has $7 more than Joe. What I want to know is how much do they each have? Okay, so $227 altogether. How much do they each have? Okay, so Joe has $35 more than George. Craig has $7 more than Joe. How much do they each have? That's what I want to know. 01858 464 666. If you think you know, or you can text 63446. 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What do you reckon? I'm going to give you the answer very, very shortly. Best of luck to you.
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0: This is 102.3 HFM. It is Friday evening. I'm Will Challoner. Evening to you. Hope you're doing well. That's Ella Langley. A song's called Choosing Texas. On the way for you, got some DJ to play for you with End of Beginning. I've also got your latest news and weather coming up for you at 9. And it is time to close the lines for the Friday evening no-brainer. Radio's greatest ever game. Yeah, no pressure. Today's no-brainer. This is what I've been asking you all this evening. So three men had $227 altogether. Joe had $35 more than George, while Craig had $7 more than Joe. The question that I wanted to know is, how much did they each have? How much did each of them contribute to that $227? So three men had $227. Joe has $35 more than George. Craig has $7 more than Joe. How much did they have? The answer that I was looking for today's no-brainer. Let's break this down, right? $227. So if Craig has $92, right, and Joe has $85, and George has $50... that all works out, doesn't it? Yeah, that's right. Yeah, because Craig has seven more than Joe, and Joe has 35 more than George. Add it all up, and it comes to $227. So yeah, Craig has 92, Joe has 85, George has 50. That was the answer that I was looking for. If you got that, you had it perfectly, all right? That was the answer to the Friday evening no-brainer. Congratulations if you got that right. Commiserations if you didn't. We'll do it all again. And whatever you're up to for your weekend ahead, you make sure you have a good one, won't you?
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4: From the Sky News Centre at 9, removals vans have been spotted outside Downing Street after confirmation of who'll replace Sir Keir Starmer from Monday. Andy Burnham's promise to build a new politics as Labour leader. His victory speech made little mention of specific policies, but he later vowed to fix what he called England's broken social care system. Liberal Democrat leader Sir Ed Davey has offered to help.
5: Mr. Starmer was basically not going very fast on this and not providing the answers we need. If Mr. Burnham is going to change that, again, we're happy to work cross-party. We've always argued that a challenge like social care and family care needs cross-party working.
4: Legendary former West Indies cricket captain Sir Garfield Sobers has been described as the greatest ever all-rounder following his death at the age of 89. Michael Holding, who also represented the Windies, says a good gauge of a player's greatness is what their opponents think of them. He says Ian Chappell described him as the best batsman.
6: When you hear somebody from Australia, as great a player as Ian Chappell, say something like that, when Sir Don Bradman is from Australia, you have to appreciate that he actually means what he says.
4: Patrick Spencer is allowed to sit with his fellow Conservative MPs again after being found not guilty of sexually assaulting two women at London's Groucho Club. He broke down in tears as the jury returned its verdict. A major incident's been declared as fire crews continue to battle flames on Tintwistle Moor in Derbyshire. Hotspots in three areas are still being put out while a team from South Wales is helping to create fire breaks. It's hoped a new prostate cancer treatment could be used outside southeast England. A study's found the less invasive focal therapy is as effective as radiotherapy and surgery. And Southampton's head coach says he's needed police protection after receiving threats following the Spygate scandal. Tonda Eckert's side were removed from the Championship playoff final after being caught observing Middlesbrough's training sessions. That's the latest. I'm Cam Hall.
7: Thank you very much indeed. The wonderful, the very talented Mr. Cam Hall.
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2: With Vault and Vine. Authentic Italian cuisine in a beautifully restored bank.
7: And so tonight we'll see little change as there will be dry conditions, long clear spells, but also areas of patchy cloud drifting in for some. Mainly towards the east, minimum temperature of 12 degrees Celsius. Or for those of you that like your temperature in good old-fashioned British units, that is 53.6 degrees Fahrenheit. And tomorrow, that being Saturday, we'll see a bright start, but areas of cloud will drift in from the north into the afternoon, turning mainly cloudy. The cloud will clear later on, leaving a sunnier evening, a cooler day with a maximum temperature of 22 degrees Celsius, or if you will, ladies and gentlemen, a full flag waving 71.6 degrees Fahrenheit. And you are indeed up to date with the news and weather here on HFM.
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7: That, Donnie, is an excellent question. It is, of course, James Garner with the Friday evening rock show, broadcasting live and local from the world-famous studios in Fenny Road, Market Harborough. 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

And of course, a huge thanks to Mr. Will Chana for the last 3 hours of musical radio entertainment. I've said it before and I'll say it again, he is the lowest broadcaster. What I mean to say is not the lowest is in terms of his status. What I mean to say, his posture, his seating position is very, very, very low indeed. The seat could not go any lower if it tried. If I said it before and I'll say it again, if he could broadcast down in the basement, he would. That's what makes him very unique, and that's what makes it a wonderful early evening Friday show. Mr. Will Chana, ladies and gentlemen. So here we are. That very special part of the week where we are gifted 48 hours of freedom, and what better way to pay homage to that gift than tuning in to the Friday Night Rock Show with me, James Garner, alternating with the Governor of Rock and his guest, which could be the magnificent, the very talented, the one and only Mr. Will Norton, or his glamorous assistant, Logan. You can never tell. The Governor likes to keep his listeners on their toes.

you be part of the show? Why don't you tell me what's on your mind, be part of the rock show vibe? I will give you my very own personal telephone number. It's 01858 464 666. You can, of course, email me at studio@harbourfm.co.uk. Never, ever let us forget about that fabulous text message service. 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Leave that very, very important space and send your message to 666 666. And you knows that we are down with the kids with our very own HFM app available on your Android and iPhone, where you can contact me live and direct in the studio this very evening. And as always, it's terribly exciting. So how about we get things kicked off as we limber up for 2 hours, 120 minutes of pure hedonism rock. You're very warmly welcome. Let us get things going with a little bit of Mr. Joe Satriani. This, of course, is Summer Song. Taken from his 1992 album, The Extremist. And a very fetching title is too.

There we go, ladies and gentlemen. Giving everyone an opportunity to blow up their air guitar and indeed rock paraphernalia. Getting us nicely warmed up for the rock show. Mr. Joe Satriani with Summer Song.

there we are, taking us back to 1998. From their album Shaving Peaches, which, by the way, was produced by Edwyn Collins. Something you didn't know, I'm sure. And released on the EMI record label. It is a very unique sound of Terrorvision here on the Friday Night Rock Show.

horn that end. Can just about argue it's in the genre rock, more sort of folk punk, I think, with just a hint and aroma of country vibe. But I'll squeeze it in there anyway. The wonderful sound of Chido Supply, known as Damon Chido, with Roll. So back to our normal lane of music. What we're familiar with, slightly more comfortable. How about we take a classic? We completely deconstruct it. And we reconstruct it. This time with the help of Faith No More, the band from San Francisco, California, that were formed in 1979. With the awesome bassist Billy Gold, the drummer of Mike Bordin, the keyboards, rhythm guitars Roddy Bussum, guitarist Jim Martin, and of course vocalist Mike Patton. This is Faith No More's interpretation of War Pigs.

0: And there we have it, ladies and gentlemen. 7 minutes and 43 seconds of Faith Knows More's version of War Pigs.
1: James Garner.
2: And I like him. He's a good man. He's a good person.
0: You bet your bottom dollar is, Donnie. We continue with the emerging sound of She Burns Red. This is a track called Heavy Is the Head.

0: and taken from their 2023 debut album Out of Darkness. It is a Scottish band known as She Burns Red, with their track called Heavy Is the Head. And we continue with the sounds of your Friday night rock evening with me, James Garney. You're very warmly welcome. This is Carla Dust, and the track is called Bell.
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0: And taken from their brand new album, Echo of Love, it is the sound of Carlar Dust. And the track is called Bell.
1: James Garner.
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0: Easy, Donnie, no violence here on the Friday Night Rock Show. We are lovers, not fighters. And we continue with the sound of your Friday evening with a little help from the band that is called Nightblade, an emerging sound from Birmingham. This is called Heard It.

0: and taken from their 2024 album Making Waves, blending elements of rock, pop and progressive music together. It is the glorious sound of the Autumn Killers with their track called Black Heart.
1: James Garner.
2: I'm very consistent. I'm a very stable genius.
0: And we continue with the sound of your Friday night rock show with a little help from Nightblade. From 2025, this is Speak As You Find.

And all the way from Southern California, emulating a few of you tonight, the glorious sound of Fury. And they're telling about us all being on the town. Please drink responsibly. And taking us up to the doorstep of 10 p.m, we are embracing the Aylesbury band known as Meridian. Ladies and gentlemen, Market Square Hero.

0: From the Sky News Centre at 10, Andy Burnham says Labour's on its last chance to change as he promised a country that works for all people and all places following his election as party leader. The now incoming Prime Minister will start work on Monday, but he says he won't announce his top team before then.
1: It would be somewhat premature and would, I think, cause something of a chaos if you start half a reshuffle before you're in position. The decisions will be made very shortly and it will be done in the usual way.
0: His victory speech didn't mention specific policies, although he's called the current social care system the worst of all worlds. Nottinghamshire says cricket has lost its greatest ever all-rounder after Sir Gary Sobers died aged 89. The former West Indies captain held the record for the highest test score for more than 36 years. The family of murdered teenager Henry Novak say they're incredibly disappointed after his killer's mother was jailed for 3 years. Kiran Kaur removed the murder weapon after her son Vikram Digwa fatally stabbed the 18-year-old last December. A White House official says he supports the right of Argentinian players to voice their support for their country's claim of the Falklands on a World Cup pitch.
2: We believe in our First Amendment rights here in the United States of America. I think this is going to be an unbelievable final. And in terms of the ability, the opportunity to be able to make, you know, those statements, they have the ability to do that in the United States of America.
0: Andrew Giuliani is the US World Cup Task Force chief. Members of the South American side held up a banner about the British territory after knocking England out 2-1 in the semi-final. FIFA rules ban political slogans. A record 34 candidates will stand in next month's Clacton by-election. Voters there go to the polls on the 13th of August. And Lucas Herbert has a two-shot lead after an historic second day at the Open Golf. The Australian, along with Sam Burns, equaled the lowest round in men's major history with 62 at Royal Birkdale. That's the latest. I'm Cam Hall.
3: Thank you very much indeed. The wonderful, the very talented Mr. Cam Hall.
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5: With Everest Lounge, the ultimate dining experience in Market Harborough.
3: And so tonight we'll see little change as there will be dry conditions, long clear spells, but also areas of patchy cloud drifting in for some. Mainly towards the east with a minimum temperature of 12 degrees Celsius, or for those of you that like your temperature in good old-fashioned British units, that is 53.6 degrees Fahrenheit. And tomorrow, that being Saturday, we'll see a bright start, but areas of cloud will drift in from the north into the afternoon, turning mainly cloudy. The cloud will clear later on, leaving a sunny evening. Cooler day with a maximum temperature of 22 degrees Celsius, or if you will, a full flag waving 71.6 degrees Fahrenheit. And you are indeed up to date with the news and weather here on HFM.
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3: Welcome back to the second and final hour of this, the Friday Night Rock Show. With me, James Garner. You're very warmly welcome. We are continuing with the sound of Kill the Silence. This is Hide Seek.

Ah, come on, let's step back to 1993. All the way from Texas, we are handing over the musical reins on the Friday Night Rock Show to the mighty, the magnificent, the one and only Pantera. This, of course, is...

And there we have it, ladies and gentlemen, the mighty Pearl Jam from 1996. It is, of course, Hail, Hail. And we continue with brand new music from Drop Dead Gorgeous. This is Sink Your Teeth.

0: there we have it. The mighty Alice in Chains, We Die Young.
1: James Garner.
2: 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I know words, I have the best words, but there's no better word than stupid.
0: We continue with the sound of Sage. This is Deep End.

The wonderful 100 Reasons with If I Could. And we continue with the sound, At Least We Got Shoes. And this is Monster.

0: James Garner.
1: I have one simple request, and that is to have sharks with frickin' laser beams attached to their heads.

taking us up to the doorstep of 11 p.m. and indeed the end of the show. We are embracing the majestical sound of Judas Priest. This is James Garner saying toodle-pip, believing you.

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3: From the Sky News Centre at 11. There was no challenger, so the identity of Labour's new leader was pretty certain.
4: The duly elected leader of the Labour Party is Andy Burnham.
3: Andy Burnham will become Prime Minister on Monday. In his victory speech, he promised to take power back from Westminster and give it to the places where people live.
5: I will be a leader for the North, the South, the East, and the West, for Scotland, Wales and for Northern Ireland.
3: Mr Burnham gave few policy details, though, and says he's still putting the finishing touches to his cabinet. Donald Trump's threatened to increase tariffs on imports from Canada as smoke from wildfires has raised fears over air quality during the World Cup final. The US president claims willful negligence from his northern neighbours is costing billions of dollars a year. FIFA president Gianni Infantino has described the tournament as a huge success.
6: Full stadiums, 7 million people in the stadium, tens of millions in the cities in America, in Canada, in Mexico. Billions in front of their TV, everyone enjoying the game.
3: A police watchdog investigation is underway after Gwent officers shot and injured a man who claimed to be armed with a crossbow. Emergency services were called to an address in Newport last Saturday. A less invasive prostate cancer treatment could soon be rolled out more widely across England. A study has found focal therapy is as effective as surgery and radiotherapy for suitable patients. In sport, Bryson DeChambeau has been handed a two-stroke penalty at the end of the second round of the Open Golf at Royal Birkdale. Tournament organisers decided he'd broken the rules by inadvertently improving the area of his swing at the fifth hole. That's the latest. I'm Connor Sefton.
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7: Fairly cloudy start to Saturday, but brighter spells developing with sunny intervals by the afternoon. Highs for South Leicestershire and North Northants, 22 Celsius.
2: HFM weather.
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Sonique, and it feels so good, sounding good to kick off the show alongside Berry's Sunshine After the Rain. Dance and trance floor fillers from the 90s and noughties for the next couple of hours. And we head back to 1996 now for Blurred and Piano Man.

Across South Leicestershire and North North Hants, this is HFM's Dance Classics playing Stonebridge and Take Me Away, the classic Olive. You're Not Alone, just before that one. Decent Trans Trio to come at 11:30 tonight. Stand by for that. Loads of good songs between now and midnight too. Sash, Tyo Cruz and Gala to play. And we continue now with Flip and Phil's Angel.

there is something's going on 102.3 HFM's Dance Classics, Flip and Phil and Angel just before that one. 11:30 on a Friday night, if you're a regular on the show, you will know it is the Trance Trio, three trance tunes back to back in the mix on the turntables here at HFM. Three crackers tonight as we kick off with Ayla, and this is

Camilla Painter's Endless Wave, ATB 9pm till I come, Signum V-Mix in the middle, and Ayla's Lael kicked it all off. Hope you enjoyed those glow stick kind of moments as much as I did. Another chance to go back with you next Friday from around about 11:30. Loads more tunes to come between now and the top of the hour. Tayo Cruz, Gala and Sash, just to mention a few. This classic is from the 90s. It's the Veal McCoy.

Loads more to come in terms of 90s and noughties dance tunes after the update at midnight. Sash and Colour the World will take us up to the top of the hour. Before that, this is Angel Moon and He's All I Want.

0: Saturday morning, what could you be doing? 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Too early? A run around the park? Too energetic? 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Seaside? 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
10: Sky News Centre at midnight. Nigel Farage says there should be an immediate general election following the appointment of a new Labour leader. Andy Burnham's spending the weekend deciding who will serve in his cabinet. The Reform UK leaders claimed Mr Burnham has no mandate to become Prime Minister and voters should decide who governs the country.
11: The only good and decent and right thing to do, given where we are, with a new Prime Minister coming in, that none of you have had the opportunity to vote for or against, is there must be an immediate general election so the country can decide the future.
10: The US has struck bridges in Iran as attacks continue for the seventh night in a row. Tehran's responded by hitting a desalination plant in Kuwait, raising fears of an escalation in the conflict. The source of an explosive diarrhea outbreak in the US has been identified. Almost 7,000 cases of cyclospora have been reported, which can make people ill for several weeks. Iceberg lettuce served at Taco Bell restaurants is believed to be responsible. A strike on Merseyrail due to start today has been postponed. The RMT union says it will now consider a revised pay offer. Merseyrail says it's positive news for customers. In sport, Australian golfer Lucas Herbert carded 62 to leave him with a two-shot lead at the halfway stage of the Open. He and American Sam Burns equaled the lowest round in men's major history at Royal Birkdale. Tommy Fleetwood is on 4 under par and among a group 4 strokes further back. He says he's continued to get great backing from his hometown crowd.
12: So far for these 2 days, I love that I gave him some good golf there and something to cheer about, and 100%, they make a big difference to me. I think they helped me so much yesterday when I was struggling, and today, like, I really love playing in front of them, and you can't ask for any more than what they've given me.
10: Meanwhile, Bryson DeChambeau has been handed a 2-stroke penalty. It's claimed he broke the rules by improving the area of his swing at the 5th hole. That's the latest. I'm Connor Sefton.
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13: Fairly cloudy start to Saturday, but brighter spells developing with sunny intervals by the afternoon. Highs for South Leicestershire and North Northants, 22 Celsius.
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joined us. Where have you been? But don't worry, we've still got loads of 90s and noughties downs to pack in over the next 50 minutes or so. JX and Flippin' Phil's Shooting Star plays in a moment. Before that, DJ Tiesto, the classic Adagio for Strings.

Proud to be local. This is HFM on a Saturday morning. Thanks for being there. This is Dance Classics. That was Flip and Phil and Shooting Star, JX, Son of a Gun, and Planet Funk's Chase the Sun, which always seems to be played at darts. I don't remember if it's a certain darts player that comes out to it, but I always seem to hear it. I thought, I haven't heard it sort of in full for ages. It was sounding good tonight. Flickman's Sound of Bamboo to play in just a mo. Classic from Billy Ray Martin as well. Let's continue the decent dance tunes though next with Ultra Beat and Feeling.

Veit is back on Sunday morning for his popular 60s Sunday, part of our Super Sunday on HFM. Chris Jones with you from 11. Just head over to our website if you want to check out who's on air when. Loads of other stuff on there too. harbourfm.co.uk. Flickman, Sound of Bamboo. Billy Ray Martin's My Loving Arms just before that one. And we continue with No Mercy.

that one for a while. Wild Child and Renegade Master, 98, Black Box, right on time before that one. And No Mercy's Where Do You Go? This is HFM's Dance Classics across South Leicestershire and North Northants. If you'd like a tune on the show next week, get in touch through the usual ways during the week and we'll whack it on the playlist. As long as it's a 90s and noughties dance tune, we don't mind at all. Few more to come before the update at the top of the hour. Voodoo and Serrano will conclude the show with a rather upbeat tune, Blood is Pumping.

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3: From the Sky News Centre at 1, Andy Burnham says he'll unveil his first cabinet on Monday after officially becoming Prime Minister. The new Labour leader says he's still finalising his top team and won't be rushed into announcing appointments.
4: I've set out really clearly what I intend to do in this role. I have a plan, I've laid it out, and then I will announce those on Monday. You know, people want everything earlier these days and there's lots of speculation, but that's the orderly way to do it.
3: The former Greater Manchester Mayor has pledged to usher in the biggest change in British politics for 40 years, with more power handed to local communities. The US has launched strikes against Iran for the seventh night in a row. Bridges were hit in the latest attack, with Tehran retaliating by hitting a desalination plant in Kuwait. Iranian General Mohsen Rezaei has warned of a full-scale offensive if the airstrikes continue.
5: What does that mean? It means that Iran will no longer limit itself to mere retaliation, and no political border will be safe from Iran's offensive powers.
3: Former midwife Donna Ockenden is launching her investigation into maternity care at Leeds teaching hospitals. The review is expected to examine cases of stillbirths, babies suffering oxygen deprivation, and deaths of mothers and babies over 15 years. Pharmacies are preparing for next week's launch of a meningitis B vaccine programme for year 13s and people starting university. A first dose will be offered from Monday, with a second needed at least 4 weeks later for full protection. In sport, Australian golfer Lucas Herbert carded 62 to leave him with a two-shot lead at the halfway stage of the Open. He and American Sam Burns equaled the lowest round in men's major history at Royal Birkdale. And new research suggests resorts in Portugal, Bulgaria and Spain offer the cheapest prices for UK families embarking on European foreign holidays. The Algarve has the lowest prices for goods commonly bought by tourists. That's the latest. I'm Connor Sefton.
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6: Fairly cloudy start to Saturday, but brighter spells developing with sunny intervals by the afternoon. Highs for South Leicestershire and North Northants, 22 Celsius.
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7: I'm another year older. I won't cry about you anymore.